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0: You're in Darlene's chat room. 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
1: My name is Wendy, and I'm calling from Atlanta, Georgia.
0: Well, Wendy, what do you say to this question tonight?
1: What I say to this question, God says, when you don't get weary in well-doing, but nevertheless, when you've done all that you can do, stand and see the salvation of the Lord.
0: Yes, I love it. I love it. Thank you so much.
1: Love you and love the station.
0: Praise God. We love you back. Thank you.
1: All right. Bye-bye.
0: Bye-bye. You know, family, it's our faith. It's our Christian compassion that calls us to generosity. We feed people. We help people. We carry burdens. And we're merciful. But scripture also contains responsibility. You know, Galatians 6 gives us a fascinating balance. Verse 2 says, carry each other's burdens. But just a few verses later, it says, each one should carry their own load. 1-877-345-7747. I want you to talk to me in my chat room. I just want to know, when does helping become enabling? How many times should you financially rescue grown family members before you say, hey, you grown, you forgot? 1-877-345-7747. Call your girl in my chat room on the Nightly Spirit.

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7: 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Our water system began in the 1830s with iron and lead pipes. 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

0: 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Sickle cell disease is a term used to describe a group of inherited blood disorders that affects the shape and function of red blood cells. The C-shaped cells make it difficult to pass through blood vessels, resulting in painful blockages that prevent oxygen and nutrients in the blood from reaching organs and tissues. Sickle cell trait and sickle cell disease can be detected by a simple blood test. 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
6: 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It is The Nightly Spirit. It's time for the news at 9. And boy, do I have a news story coming out of Ohio. 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
1: 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And we don't have to work for your approval. 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
1: All right, family, tonight we have some news worth celebrating. 79 missing and endangered children have been found and recovered in Ohio. The U.S. Marshals Service says Operation Meridian, a month-long statewide effort conducted throughout August, became the largest missing child recovery operation in Ohio history. The children ranged in age from just 6 years old to 17 years old. And they had been reported missing under circumstances involving suspected sex trafficking, abuse, neglect, running away, and other forms of endangerment. Federal, state, and local agencies worked together across Ohio to bring them home. And some of these cases are heartbreaking. And one investigation's authorities located a 13-year-old girl hidden inside a basement crawl space beneath the floor of a bedroom closet. And information gathered during her recovery then helped investigators locate her 16-year-old sister, who had also been reported missing. In Toledo, authorities recovered another 16-year-old girl believed to have been a victim of human trafficking. And she was found with an adult man and taken to a hospital while police continued investigating possible criminal activity. But here's the part I don't want us to miss. The work didn't end when these children were found. Authorities say the children were connected with medical care, psychological support, and social services to help them begin whatever healing comes next. U.S. Marshals Pete Elliott said, "Every recovered child represents a life pulled back from danger." And family, 79 children, 79 stories that didn't end with a missing person poster. Tonight, somebody's child has been found. Let's celebrate that, because somebody gets another chance, and somewhere somebody who thought nobody was still looking for them discovered that we never stopped looking. I love it. I got another story coming up. A pastor goes viral for a shocking claim about Jesus. I got to tell you about it in 15 minutes on the Nightly Spirit. Hey.

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2: 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Zero Res. 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

is the Nightly Spirit. It's your girl, Darlene. It's time for the Vintage Vault, a word and family prayer. It's all on the way. Plus, I have an announcement coming up in 15 minutes.

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It is the Nightly Spirit. It's your girl, Darlene. Man, I'm so excited. I had a brief meeting with Lee Bossy today. We are so excited about September 20th, the Church After Party R&B House that will be at Elevation Kitchen and Cocktails in Conyers, Georgia from 12 to 4. After you get out of church on Sunday, you got to come hang out with us. We are going to just have a, first of all, have a great time. But she's going to do something special with her VIP guests. I'm going to do something special with my VIP guests. But the big announcement is that it's absolutely free to get in, right? But we do want you to reserve your space. Just reserve it. And it's free to reserve it. But we will have the link up on Friday at noon so that you can get your space. Come have brunch with us. Come enjoy the vibes of Christian and R&B artists giving you, you know, just, we're just going to have a great time. So Church After Party R&B House, September 20th. Mark your calendar and come meet us in Conyers at Elevation Kitchen and Cocktails. Okay, coming up, I got the Word of God for you, the Vintage Vault, and Family Prayer on the way on the Nightly Spirit.

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0: I know you can make it. I know you can. No matter what may come my way, make it, Jesus.
1: Galatians 6, 2, and 5 says, carry one another's burdens, and in this way you will fulfill the requirements of the law of Christ. That is the law of Christian love. But then three verses later, it says, for every person will have to bear with patience his own burden of faults and shortcomings, for which he alone is responsible. Now, at first, those verses sound contradictory, but they are not. They're teaching us the difference between compassion and responsibility. All right. Helping is not carrying what belongs to them. Now, here's a question for every person that has a big heart. When does helping become enabling? Because the same Bible that says carry each other's burdens also says each person should carry their own load. That's a boundary. All right. There are burdens in life that become too heavy for one person to carry. That's grief, that's illness, that's a sudden tragedy or financial crisis or loss. Those are moments when love says, give me a portion of that. And if every time somebody refuses to carry their load, you pick it up, you may not be helping them anymore. You may be helping them remain unchanged. And that is where good-hearted people get exhausted. Because we confuse loving somebody with rescuing somebody. You pay it again. You fix it again. You make the phone call again. You cover their mistake again. You explain their behavior again. You clean up the consequence again. And eventually, you got to ask, am I helping you get stronger? Or am I helping you avoid getting stronger? Now, Jesus had compassion for people, but he did not remove everybody's responsibility. Sometimes love lifts, sometimes love supports, and sometimes love says, I believe you're capable of carrying this part all by yourself. Okay, that's not abandonment, that's dignity. Because healthy love doesn't just ask, how can I help you? Healthy love asks, is my help actually helping? All right, I'm going to pray for us coming up 15 minutes away. It's your girl Darlene on the Nightly Spirit.

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0: In 2024, 65 babies screened positive for sickle cell disease. 1,700 screened positive for sickle cell trait in Virginia. 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The C-shaped cells make it difficult to pass through blood vessels, resulting in painful blockages that prevent oxygen and nutrients in the blood from reaching organs and tissues. 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

Hey, everybody, this is Mother Walker, the Holy Ghost Enforcers. And I'm here, unfortunately, with Darlene McCoy, the very fast-tailed Darlene McCoy, and you're listening to the Nightly Spirit. Holy Ghost, she's contained.

0: Father, tonight we're asking you for wisdom to know the difference between a burden we should help carry and a load somebody must learn to carry themselves. God, we're asking you to deliver us from guilt-driven helping, unhealthy rescuing and codependency, and the fear of disappointing people. Give us compassion without losing discernment, and boundaries without losing love. Strengthen those carrying burdens too heavy to bear alone, and strengthen those who must take responsibility for their next step in their own lives. Teach us to help in ways that heal and empower, restore, and produce growth. God, in Jesus' name we pray. Amen. And family, that ends another night of the Nightly Spirit. It's your girl, Darlene. And I can't wait until tomorrow. I'm going to see what that chat room topic is. We might have to talk about this comment made. I don't know. I'm going to pray about it tonight. But meet me in the chat room tomorrow. Until then, stay safe, stay blessed, and stay woke. Good night.
1: It's time to turn up the radio. Darlene, it's your girl, Darlene, Darlene, Darlene, Darlene. Darlene McCoy, the Nightly Spirit.
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2: Honey, this is it.
1: This is it. This is it. This is it.
3: I want to introduce to you right now a close friend and brother. To me, he is one of the best interpreters of song and spoken word. My friend, Pastor Marvin Winans.

0: believers say, hey, amen.
1: In 2024, 65 babies screened positive for sickle cell disease. 1,700 screened positive for sickle cell trait in Virginia. Sickle cell disease is a term used to describe a group of inherited blood disorders that affects the shape and function of red blood cells. 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

0: 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In 2024, 65 babies screened positive for sickle cell disease. 1,700 screened positive for sickle cell trait in Virginia. Sickle cell disease is a term used to describe a group of inherited blood disorders that affects the shape and function of red blood cells. The C-shaped cells make it difficult to pass through blood vessels, resulting in painful blockages that prevent oxygen and nutrients in the blood from reaching organs and tissues. Sickle cell trait and sickle cell disease can be detected by a simple blood test. Ask your doctor about testing.
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1: 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Jesus was crucified for saying things like this. 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

0: already Thursday, huh? Well, listen, I can't wait for you and I to chat in my chat room tonight. I appreciate all of your comments and calls with your perspective. Tonight is going to be nothing short of the best soul nourishment that we all need on this journey. 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
0: 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God's got a blessing.
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0: 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God's got a blessing.
1: God's got a blessing.
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0: 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Sing this with me. Come on, say, God's got a blessing.
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0: 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This is about the next dimension now. 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You're great, God.
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0: thank you, God, for giving us our identity in you. We can know who we are because we know whose we are. And we don't have to work for your approval. You've called us by name.
1: You could have chose someone else to love you. 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
2: Well, we praise God. I said we praise God. Amen. Amen. It's been 20 years. Two whole decades. When I was in my 40s, glory to God. And now look at me here. Just as beautiful as I want to be in my 60s. Amen.
3: I asked my big brother to come and help me with this one. Ladies and gentlemen,

0: somebody just celebrate one more time. Amen. Now, it say here, DJ T-Storm, it says you're supposed to introduce me. Introduce me.
1: Okay. It's a segment that we do on here where we ask some questions from Donnie McCurkin. But this segment is called...
2: Let him cook. Let him cook now.
3: Let Donnie cook.
1: Let Donnie cook. So very few people have entered this space.
0: Slow it down again.
1: Very few people have entered this space, from artists to radio.
0: Mm-hmm.
1: What's some suggestions or advice you would give to another artist that would want to venture off into radio?
0: Know Jesus. Know Jesus. And now I'm serious. Because we do things for entertainment reasons. We do things, you know, to make people happy. We do things to become great or so celebrated. And we get the glory. Because people want us to be that. People want us to be highfalutin celebrity. People need their icons. And they put them in front of Jesus, who is the only one to be celebrated. And I'm very serious about that. He is the only one to be celebrated. And it insults Jesus when we make man our iconic figures. Oh, because Jesus is the only one that does everything for us. I didn't hear nobody here. So, you know, when people have aspirations of grandeur, it's a sign that they haven't really met Jesus yet. Because if you read the Bible says that Jesus made himself of no reputation. I don't know. Yeah. And see, people don't amen that because it means I lose my icons. He made himself of no reputation, but took on the form of a servant. And that's what we've got to do. Radio, television, music, the whole nine yards. I just want to sing. I just want to do. Your want is the problem. It's not what you want to do. It's what he wants you to do.

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1: In the 20 years you've been doing the show, what's the toughest thing you encountered in the beginning or during the 20 years of doing the Donnie McClurkin show?
0: The toughest thing that I've had to endure in these 20 years is me. No joke. The toughest things I've had to endure is me. I am the only hindrance to what God wants to do. I have to fight ego. I have to fight conceit. I have to fight all of these different feelings. I have to fight my need to be seen. I have to fight celebrity. I have to fight the awards and the giftings. I gotta fight all of that stuff. Cause I gotta remember who I am, not what I do. I am the one that God chastens. I am the one that God beats. I am the one that God balances. I am the one that God takes away from. So this way I can understand that it's only in Him that I live and move and have my being.

0: Next question.
1: What's the most memorable interview you've done on the Donovan Cooper Show?
0: Ooh, Dr. Maya Angelou, because she was a wealth of wisdom. And it was like sitting before a queen. And she would always call me family. How are you, family? I'm fine, Dr. Maya Angelou. Call me Maya. I don't let many people call me Maya. And sitting down talking to her for an hour, it was supposed to be a 15-minute interview, but sitting down talking to her for an hour and hearing all that wisdom that woman had, it was wonderful. Or sitting with Nelson Mandela and hearing him talk about his episodes and how he had to suffer 27 years in prison and how he gave me my Zulu name. What is your name? My name is Donnie. Neil. And look at Chief Buthelezi, who's the head of the Zulus, and him with his staff of beads and feathers hit me on both shoulders. And President Mandela say, "Rise, Pusiso." And I don't know what that means. So I had to go back over to President Mandela and say, "Excuse me, sir, no offense, but what does that mean?" "It means anointed one." Hallelujah. Glory to God. Those are the interviews that I remember the most.
1: Have you guys noticed that Donnie can do impressions? Yeah. Like your Maya Angelou was on point. I've heard him do Barack Obama.
0: I did Barack Obama because I'll leave that alone.
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0: Somebody praise God one more time. Amen. Amen. Now we've got a performance by a gentleman who has been so selfless and so accommodating ever since we started working together. I know he's very tall and he's like a giant, and that really is his personality. He is so soft-spoken, he is so accommodating, but he is so powerful. So for this moment, we're going to hear a performance from the one and only T-Storm!
1: This song I had, I woke up, it was given to me in a dream. I was dreaming, I'm sleeping, and I hear this song. And I thought in my dream, I realized I was dreaming and thought that I was hearing the radio in my room in the real world. So I'm dreaming, I'm sleeping, I hear the song, but I think it's playing in the real world.
0: I hope it was holy.
1: It was. And I thought it was an old Kirk Franklin record. But I woke up and it was silence.
0: Like I said, I hope it was holy.
1: I woke up and it was silence and realized, oh, that's a new song. So I brought it, recorded it in my phone. Recorded it, got up, went into my studio, put it down. Had a friend that's a writer come and help me finish the rest of the song. And my good friend who's going to come up here and sing it for me, my man Dominic Hall, came up from Atlanta. And the song is called About That Name.

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0: a personal note from Donnie McClurkin.
1: Hi, this is Donnie McClurkin. I've got an inspirational message just for you. I know that there are a lot of people that have many different religious beliefs. No matter where they're from, there are different terrains, different regions that believe different ways. There are some with many different gods, small g. There are some with many different versions of what God and who God is. But let me tell you something. There's one name that is above every other name. I give all due respect to every belief and everyone that believes whatever they believe. But if you ask me, according to this Bible, there's one name that's above every name, and that's the name of Jesus. The name of Jesus is something that we call in the time of our worship and our love. It's also the name that we call in the time of our emergencies and urgencies. It's also the name that we revere because it represents salvation. It represents redemption. That name represents the great God who came down and sacrificed all so that we all could be right, all could be saved if we would just believe on him and live according to his precepts and examples. There's no legalism in him. It's nothing but love. It's nothing but correct living. It's something that he wants for us so that we can have an abundant life. It's not moratoriums on happiness, but it's releasing us so that we can be happy, releasing us from sin through that one name, releasing us to life everlasting through that one name.

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7: Hello and welcome to the show. I'm your host, Pat Campbell. We've got a fascinating program for you today. Our guest today says that there is a youth molecule in the human body, and he says this molecule of youth happens to be concentrated in our skin, hair, eyes, and joints. He says this substance not only dramatically influences our appearance, in other words, how young or how healthy we look, but more importantly, our physical strength, our flexibility, and mobility. This is our ability to do things, lift things, get around, be physical. Today, we're going to learn more about this once mysterious substance and how new breakthroughs are allowing us to get it back and keep it as we get older. All right, Bill Sardi is here. Bill is an author. He's traveled around the world in search of information about hyaluronic acid, or HA, as it's sometimes referred to. He's back from his recent trip to a small village in Japan, where people maintain high levels of HA and are famous for their ability to defy the aging process. Bill, welcome to the program.
8: Great to be with you, Pat, and all your statements to introduce the show today are certainly not overstatements. After years of people using oral hyaluronic acid supplements, well, of course, we're going to give your audience a report today, an update, and an improvement, how things are going, as thousands of people have discovered how this supports, in particular, their joints, but also their skin and their eyes and, of course, their hair and so on. These are the areas where the body actually is highly concentrated in HA. But I want to tell all your listeners to please stay tuned because there's going to be an offer today from Purity Products, no strings attached. This is an offer from a reputable company that's been in business for years.
9: Just for $5, there's no strings attached. You get to try a bottle of this wonderful new product and make your life simple, make your supplement regimen simple, and save a little money along the way.
7: Now, you say there's a youth molecule in the human body and that it holds the key to the visible signs of aging. Now, you've written about this. You've traveled to Japan to do the research. So tell me about it. What exactly is this molecule you're talking about?
8: Pat, it's amazing that most people don't know this word, hyaluronic acid. And, of course, it's made. It's all over our body. It's in our skin. It's an all-natural molecule. We can get it orally, replace it in our body. But more so, we've learned that the little bit that we can get as a dietary supplement can trigger your body to make more. And of course, why do we need more? Well, when we're young, we're loaded with this stuff. When we're babies, we have what we call baby fat. It's really baby HA. It makes, as babies fall down and get cuts and scrapes, you notice they never really get any lifelong scars from that because they have lots of HA on board, hyaluronic acid. And to make this easy to understand for the audience, I think we can all appreciate that women have smoother skin and thicker hair and so on. All of that is because estrogen sends a signal to make more HA, and that's why the girls have more limber, flexible joints. They can get in a kind of a lotus posture kind of that men can't get into. They certainly have all of those advantages, and it's because the estrogen sends a signal to make more HA. Now, women have more HA to lose than men do, and you see the skin shriveling up, the joints and so on as women age. But there's a way to get it back, and of course, Purity Products for years now has been talking about HA, and they have a new formula just for the joints, HA joint formula, and it's so important today because I think everyone's confused. An article in the New York Times says consumers are confused what to do to support their joints, so people are looking for alternatives. We need cushioning in between the joints, the bones in our joints. When a doctor looks at an X-ray, all he's doing is measuring the space between the two bones there in the knee. So it's about a quarter of an inch space. Without that cushioning, you've got bone rubbing on bone. That's what HA is. It's the jello or the cushioning agent in between our bones. We lose it either due to wear and tear or age, and so we start getting problems. The more that we find pain relief, the more pain relievers we use, the more we're going to use these joints, and then we're going to wear out more bone. And they've noticed this. People who chronically use pain relievers are going to have more bone wear. So what you need is the actual cushioning back there to lubricate the joint, and that's what HA does. That's what HA is. The doctors call it synovial fluid. They actually inject this into joints. Orthopedists do. Dermatologists inject it into the skin. Eye doctors use it as a lubricant during eye surgery. So it's nothing foreign to modern medicine, but it may be new to you as a listener there, and you have never heard about HA before. Well, you need to learn about it. It's a wonderful molecule. It's all natural, and you can get it as a dietary supplement. Purity Products was the first to introduce it. Now, it's a great big long molecule, Pat, that's 6 million Daltons in molecular weight. Think of 6 million paper clips put together. It's big. You can't absorb it, and Purity found a way to knock it down so that it's only about 1,500 to 3,000. That means that you can absorb this orally. We actually proved that in studies conducted at a laboratory right there in Florida, and we're going to tell you more about that, but We proved that it's orally absorbed. Most doctors are told that oral HA cannot be absorbed. That's true if it's the regular HA. It's got to be knocked down in molecular weight. And more important, it needs some other antioxidants to be added with it. We're going to talk about one here in just a moment. But Purity Products is introducing this all-new joint formula for people that are searching for alternatives for their joint health. And, of course, this isn't a drug. It's a dietary supplement meant to, of course, support healthy joint health as we think of it.
7: If you're just tuning in, we're talking with Bill Sardi about hyaluronic acid, or HA. Now, Bill, you said recently that the HA revolution is underway. More and more people are using it. Tell us why HA is such a breakthrough, and what exactly can it do for people?
8: I think the brick and the mortar analogy is probably the best for everybody to understand it. There are bricks in our body, the cells. There's mortar in between, and the mortar is the collagen. Now, within the collagen, not the collagen itself, vitamin C makes collagen, but within that collagen, there's a moisturizing agent that looks like Jell-O. Now, everyone knows you put some Jell-O in the refrigerator and the water separates out after a time. And that's what's happening in our body. We're losing the water-holding molecule, HA. The body is 72% water. And as we lose this, the connective tissue that connects all of our cells, that connects all of everything that we have, begins to lose its water. It separates out, and then we begin to lose the substance, the scaffolding, the support structure that holds our body together. And, of course, we begin to wrinkle. We shrivel up. We lose an inch in our height. We see the brain shrivels up in the eye and so on. All of these things occur with age, and, you know, Ponce de Leon was looking for a youth molecule, and he wanted to find it in, of course, the fountain of youth, the water. He was looking for a water fountain. The body needs water, but it has to hold it. And, of course, I want everyone to think of having something like a Jell-O type of a water balloon filled with Jell-O, or one filled with water. Which one do you want? You want the one filled with Jell-O, because it's still firm but soft and cushiony. And that's the way our bodies are when we're young babies. Or even a pregnant woman is loaded with this, which is an example of how the HA is made more so at certain times of our life. But as age goes on, we're going to lose it. We're going to see the wrinkles, the thinning hair. We're going to see our joints lose their flexibility. We're just telling people that after thousands of people have tried this, if you're taking glucosamine supplements, it took 13 years for doctors to adopt glucosamine sulfate. It's a regular dietary supplement now in drug stores, health food stores. People ask me, well, why hasn't my doctor told me about hyaluronic acid? Well, it took 13 years for glucosamine. It'll be on the front page of Time magazine. It's just going to take time. And it'll get there because patients are going to take this to their doctors and point it out, as they did glucosamine. The revolution starts with patients and people that have issues and want to have healthy joints and skin and hair and eyes and want to see some of these useful levels of HA restored in their body.
7: Now, Bill, you've written a great deal about the role of hyaluronic acid in the body's connective tissues. How does HA work in the joints and the connective tissues?
8: It's a natural cushioning agent. And, Pat, we're talking to about between the bones. It also surrounds the nerves. There's a sciatic nerve. There's an ulnar nerve. There's a carpal tunnel nerve. All of these are going to need the special cushioning that HA can give them. There are people that tell us this stuff works. Here's Ernie writing to me, who actually teaches and plays golf in Dover, Delaware. He found this Purity joint formula, and we're telling you it worked miracles for him. Why? Because Purity has not only taken the HA, but they've taken a brand new substance called Hydrox that's taken from olives. Now, Pat, you notice you can put a bowl of olives on your table and a year later come back, and except for a little bit of shrinkage due to just a loss of moisture, they're very stable. They're still there. They didn't shrivel up and waste away due to fungal contamination. So there's something very strong in olives. We've known it for a long time. Dr. Roberto Crea, an Italian researcher who's now here in this country, doing some research on hydroxytyrosol extracted from olives, and found out that it does some of the same things that the molecules do that trigger, like estrogen does, the production of HA. So we began to think, why don't we combine this wonderful strong antioxidant from olives into Purity's new HA joint formula? You know, we're getting results like we've never seen before. This is why Bill writes to us this year saying, I'm taking HA for my knees. It's done wonders for my joints. So we get these letters from people. They're unsolicited. You see, this is the kind of thing we hear. And, of course, they're astounded with this. They just can't believe it. Here's someone writing to me. This is Dr. Cal Lee saying, he looks like a man that's 30 years younger, and he says people can't even believe his level of fitness and youthful appearance. And he says, I tell you to tell him, it's just the HA formula. And, of course, he sent us pictures on the Internet how fit he looks for his age. 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
7: 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Call now. Now, Bill, you visited this village in Japan, Yuzuri Hari, or as they call it, the Village of Long Life. Now, I understand that the people had unusually high HA levels in this village. What did you find when you met the people? Is it genetic? Is it dietary? What did you see?
8: Well, I went there again for the second time with translators, photographers, and it was easy to understand without studies, even though the town doctor there, Dr. Komori, has identified hyaluronic acid is the very reason why these people in Yuzuri Hara exhibit such youthfulness. And by the way, they have a lady there in her 90s without any aging spots in her skin, perfect skin, no wrinkles whatsoever. People living into their 80s and 90s look a lot younger, and it all became clear when we were there. Now, they grow a lot of their own vegetables and foods right there near their homes, and they have a lot of fresh foods, and sometimes they have a little extra, so they come down to the vegetable market and bring their goods there to be sold. So we were there taking pictures and interviewing people when 83-year-old Mr. Ishii came driving in

0: thousands have. And so they've pioneered the way. You need to be added to the list. If you're taking glucosamine, well, try HA. And you're going to find the kind of results that we're talking about here on the air. And you can do it without any risk. All you're going to do is help Purity Products with a little bit of the cost, and you are going to get a bottle of this new HA joint formula with this new hydrox molecule as well into it to help trigger your body to make more HA. Losing HA and aging are equivalent to the same thing. How do you get it back? How do you get this wonderful youth molecule? There certainly is one. Ponce de Leon was right. The fountain of youth, the body is 72% water, but it needs to be held into a cushioning gel. No, this isn't going to cause water retention. No, it doesn't increase any kind of problems like that. It's all natural. You had a lot more of it when you were young. You just need to get a little bit of it back. I know the more, Pat, that I say good about this, people find it unbelievable.
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0: Get Up Mornings with Eric and Campbell on this terrific Thursday. September says 10th on my paper, but I know for a fact. Oh, it is September 10th.
1: It's the 10th.
0: Okay, good. I was about to start tripping. Hey, Kelly, sitting in for Erica. How are you?
2: I'm good. I know it's the 10th because I'm on a fast, and it's 10 days in the fast, and I'm losing it.
0: I know that's right. I know that's right. Okay, my bad, my bad. Look, you guys, a lot of great things going on this morning. Kelly, duh. 11 minutes after the hour, it is things you need to know. The five things you need to know with Sybil Wilkes. Kelly will have her faith walk. We'll also have the birthday shout outs. But right now, let us pray. Kels, give us a prayer, sweetheart.
2: Father God, we say thank you, God. Thank you for the day, Father God. Thank you for the activity of our limbs, Father God. Thank you for our right state of mind. And God, thank you for peace, joy, and restoration. Lord, we give our concerns back to you, Father God. We give our fears back to you. And Father God, we accept all the things that you have for us to come. God, we give you all the honor, all the love, and all the joy. And we receive the day in its fullness. In Jesus' name we pray, amen.
0: Amen. 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
2: 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Winans, but here's Sincere with After Tonight on Get Up Mornings with Erica Campbell. 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
1: It's Sybil Wilkes with What We Need to Know. Christy Spivey is demanding answers after her daughter, an African-American woman by the name of Tasia Fortune, was found dead by hanging in Jackson, Mississippi. Her family expressed frustration over delayed autopsy results and slow police progress. City leaders addressed the ongoing investigation during a recent city council meeting. Scholars are defending Black Studies programs as universities face pressure to scale back diversity efforts. Federal directives targeting race-conscious policies have prompted several colleges to cut department funding, and academics stress that these programs remain vital for preserving history and education. International oil prices surge past $100 per barrel amid the escalating conflict in the Strait of Hormuz. The price spike follows retaliatory missile strikes and ongoing disruptions to global shipping routes. Analysts warn that continued Middle East tensions could drive energy costs even higher. From our good, make that great news file, Francis TFO rallied from two sets down to defeat Alex Michelson in a dramatic four-hour U.S. Open quarterfinal. Advancing to the semifinals, his upcoming matchup is with Blake Shelton, and that guarantees a Black American man will reach the tournament finals for the first time since Arthur Ashe did it in 1975. Black America, we must know our history. On September 10, 1855, John Mercer Langston was elected township clerk in Brownham, Ohio. He was among the first African Americans elected to public office in the United States, and he later became a pioneering educator and the first Black congressman to represent the Commonwealth of Virginia. I'm Sybil Wilkes. Be informed. Be empowered.
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3: All right, y'all, look, I Hate the Homies. We are taking auditions today. I got all the people that hit us. The Homies is looking for a new homie, so y'all going to hear about that later this week. But it was the first game of the NFL season last night. You understand me? I watched it at my homeboy Dev's house. He's a diehard Seattle fan. His whole room is decked out in Seattle. But Seattle came back and beat New England 13-10. It was 10-0. Seattle lost their starting quarterback in the first. Sam Darnold went down in the first quarter, never came back. Let me tell you something. Luck is what the Seahawks had, but it was really quarterback Drake May who threw three interceptions. They raised the championship banner in Seattle, and they got them a win. Tonight, San Francisco versus the Rams in Melbourne, Australia. 8:30 on Netflix. And in college tonight, FAMU at number 7, Miami. Every year they make HBCUs against ranked teams, and it's a money grab for the HBCUs, but don't. The HBCUs ain't sorry no more. I'm Griff, and that's your quick sports minute. Commander Cheryl with the birthdays. We here, Cheryl.
4: I hear you. Thank you, Griff. If you're celebrating your birthday, you're celebrating today with Mayor Sherelle Parker. Also, Misty Copeland, her birthday's today. Big Daddy Kane has a birthday. Actor Clark Johnson and Roy Ayers was born today. Birthday shout-outs for you is coming up in 15 minutes on Get Up Mornings with Eric Campbell.
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1: 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Y'all, it's your girl Kelly Kells, and I'm in for Erica today. Now listen, I'm super excited because we're talking about the faith walk. And when I talk about faith, I'm talking about tightening up. That's what we're doing today on Get Up Mornings with Erica Campbell.
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3: Get Up Mornings with Erica Campbell. Y'all, it's your girl Kelly Kales, and I'm super excited because I'm sitting in for Erica. We miss you, Erica. But guess what I get to do? The Faith Walk today. Now, the Faith Walk is sitting near and dear to me because it's called Tighten Up Season. Come on. We tighten up today on everything that we need to do. Now, they say the internet could be a bad place, but I happened to find my Tighten Up Season on the internet. Now, the algorithm was crazy. It kept putting a fast in my face. I said, come on, algorithm, leave me wrong. I don't know this lady. I don't know where she come from. I haven't looked at her page, but three times back to back, a fast was fastly approaching my page, and God said, I need you to pay attention. And that's exactly what I did. I kept seeing this woman on Instagram, but every time I turned around, it was talking about tighten up. And I asked God in this new season, what do you need me to do? And the fast was it. So I started the fast, and on day one, my Range Rover overheated. Man. On day one, I got a pain in my foot. On day one, when I could eat at 6 o'clock, the tow truck didn't get to me until 7:58. No. Father God, in the name of Jesus, tighten up. It's bigger than what you're sacrificing. It's clearly about what you need. God was testing my discipline. He was testing my patience. He was testing my attitude. And it's about focusing. It's about removing some noise. God is saying in this season, what is he trying to show me that I'm too busy to hear? And I think that sometimes we look at fasting just about giving up something. But at this point, it's about what is it replacing. God, give me more clarity.
1: Yeah.
3: God, give me more discipline. Make room for peace. God is making room to speak louder than anything else that's been competing for my competition. They say in Matthew 6:17, God talks about fasting without putting on a show for people. Yeah. And I love that because it's not about proving anything. I don't want to prove anything to the world. I just want to prove it to myself. It's personal. It's between me and God at this point. It's saying I'm willing to be uncomfortable because I'm willing to grow.
1: Yeah.
3: And I tell you something about discomfort. You find out real quick what you can lean on. And it's not food. It's not a distraction. It's not a phone. It's not about complaining. It's not about me being in control. It's about me saying it's not a punishment. It's not pressure. It's preparation. Yeah. Thank you, God. God is saying, I'm trying to get you somewhere, but I need you to focus because where I'm taking you is going to require some discipline. My prayers are stronger. Oh, my prayer is stronger. My faith is getting stronger. And yes, at 6 p.m., I do. I'm telling you, at 5:59, I got something in the microwave warming up because everyone has eaten at 5:30. But I know that I am still committed because sometimes the breakthrough is just not about what I want. It's what God wants. So in this season, I'm tightening up because it's bigger than me. It's bigger than me. It's bigger than what I'm asking for. It's God saying that I need you to be tight because this season is going to require a lot of people to walk on your tightrope. And you need to be strong enough for it. So I'm super excited about the tighten up season.
4: Oh, Kelly, girl, that's so good.
3: Let's tighten up, Cheryl.
4: Ooh, that's good.
3: That's my faith walk.
4: But and that's what fasting is all about. People just think it's just a turning down of the plate, but it's the sacrifice. It's the sacrifice to make you stronger. I love that.
3: I love that.
4: Birthday shout outs are coming up. Kelly Kales, look at you, Oily.
3: Look at me. It's something about this get up mornings. I'm just getting on up.

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4: Pastor Alphonse Polite. I'm calling from Jacksonville, Florida. My birthday shout out today is my mom. Her birthday was September the 8th. She passed when she was 40 years old, and today she would have been 86. But thank God for the time we had together. God bless you guys. You're doing a wonderful job.
5: Hi, my name is Melissa Squire. I'm calling from Cleveland, Ohio, wanting to shout out my son, Tyrus Jackson. He's 14 years old today. Happy birthday, TJ. We love you.
6: Sean Moore, Troy, Michigan. I am calling to wish my son, Teddy Moore III, a happy 18th birthday on today. Shine bright. Don't dim your light for anyone. Remain hopeful and faithful to God's word. Everything in God's timing. Let go. Let God use you. We love you, and we are so very proud of you. Thank you.
7: Good morning, good morning.
8: Hey, this is Brother Lonzo Love, calling from Atlanta, Georgia. My birthday shout-out is to my nephew, Kenny Love, and my son, Lonzo Lucan Love.

0: together. Okay. Happy birthday, what? Mike Collier. Yeah, no, I went on my Facebook. Happy birthday, Mike. Let me have that. Happy birthday, Mike Collier. Oh,
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5: 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It's a two-wreck drive now, Midlothian Turnpike, east of German School Road. So far, no reports of any injuries. And I-95 south at 288, exit 62. 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
4: Kelly Gales, I have her Kelly thoughts. I'll have joys and concerns in 11 minutes after the hour. It's the E&G True Hollywood Bible Story. Excited about that. It's the story of the paralyzed man on the roof. What's the music this hour, Gales?
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5: 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And we got Darwin Hobbs. But here's Jason Nelson with Made New on Get Up Mornings with Erica Campbell.

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7: All right, gals, it's time for the E&G True Hollywood Bible Story, but let me shout out Adia and Erica for winning a stellar for that song.
8: When I say it was amazing!
7: This is the story about the paralyzed man on the roof out of Luke chapter 5. Y'all gonna love this. Run it, Vinos.
9: Luke chapter 5, verse 18 reads, "Some men came carrying a paralyzed man on a mat and tried to take him into the house to lay him before Jesus."
10: Hey man, y'all heard Jesus is in the city.
7: Jesus is in the city right now?
10: He in the city and he healing everybody.
7: Yo, man, that would be so cool. I got a homegirl that was on Jerusalem Book and she was talking about that he was always going, man, that'd be so cool to go see him right now. What you think, Brown?
11: Yeah, I think that's pretty cool. He's the one that they've been talking about doing all this healing and all this wonderful stuff. He here.
7: He here, man. Let's go see him then. Let's go. Come on, Brown, let's go, man.
11: Let's do it.
10: Wait, hey. Wait, y'all.
7: Oh,
10: you gonna make fun of me like that.
7: Our bad. That's our bad.
10: You know good well I can't walk.
7: I know. That's my bad. Here, come on. Here, I got an idea. Hey, Brown, let's get him on this mat.
11: Okay.
7: There you go. There you go. Hold on. Grab his leg.
11: Piece together here.
7: I don't know.
10: I can't walk, but I can think.
7: Okay. All right. That's our bad.
10: Don't drop me.
7: Okay. No, we got you. Okay. So, Brown on three.
11: On three. Here we go.
7: On three, we're gonna lift him up. Okay. One.
10: Lift him up.
7: Two. All right.
10: Lift him up.
7: He a little heavier than. Oh, okay. Hold on, Brown. Okay. Yeah. How about on four? Four, we lift him up. It's dead weight, so it ain't the same. He looked light, but okay.
11: Right.
7: One.
10: I'm dead now.
7: Three. Four.
10: Put your back in it.
7: Okay.
10: Use your leg.
7: All right.
11: Okay, we got it.
7: How far is this place? Okay.
10: This is where the crowd is.
11: Yes, let's do it.
7: All right, let's do it. Okay.
12: Later.
7: Okay, Brown, let's put him down right here. Put him down right here, man.
11: Okay, here we go.
7: Put him down. Yeah. Okay.
10: Don't drop me.
7: We got you. But wait a minute. This is impossible. All these people in that little house, this look like every black church in the South.
10: Look like the Dream Center.
7: Well, I guess we got to leave. Come on, man. Let's pick him back up.
10: I'm not leaving. Jesus is here. There's got to be a way that I can get in his presence, and I need you to help me do it.
7: But how? Maybe you're not. We know you're not blind. Look at all these people.
10: I got a word from God. Let's listen. When they go low, we go high.
7: What that mean?
10: Let's go on the roof.
7: You want us to bring you on the roof?
10: Yeah.
7: Brown, he want us to bring him on the roof. Like we just gonna pick you. Hold on, bro. He's not laughing.
10: Listen, this is my moment. I need you and Brown to help me get an audience with Jesus.
7: Brown, let's make a hole. Come on, pick him up. Pick him up. Come on.
1: Coming through.
11: Make room. Make a hole.
1: Man, they can't move. Make a room.
12: And later.
7: So now we on the roof. Can't even hear him. I mean, we can hear him. Listen. You can hear him. But you can't hear him that good. What are we going to do?
10: Cut a hole in the roof.
7: Okay, let me get.
10: And don't drop me.
7: Let me just cut this right here.
11: Yeah.
7: Let me make it big enough. Okay.
10: Clean line.
7: And now you just want us to drop you down?
10: Don't let me down. Lower me down.
7: Here, okay. Put him around this rope. Put him around. There you go. Put it on him good.
11: Anchor and let's. I'll be the anchor here and just hold it.
7: And slowly put him down.
11: Got it.
7: Put him down.
11: Little by little.
7: Put him down.
11: Yep.
13: Jesus, look up there.
14: Hello, friend. Welcome.
10: I told y'all I knew Jesus. He called me friend. That's my friend over there.
14: My friend, your sins have been forgiven.
10: Thank you, Jesus. Wait a minute. Somebody get this rope off me. I can walk. Oh, my God. Boom. I'm free. I can walk! I can walk! Oh my God! I can walk!
8: That's hilarious. So, Bishop William Murphy and David Mann? Chris? Hello?
7: Bishop that was William Bishop Murphy. Brown. That was William Murphy, but then his assistant, Brown, was actually in the studio. That's why he kept saying that. Shout out. That's why we knew it was David him when Mann, he said right? the Dream Center. No, it was just his assistant just happened to be Brown. It wasn't David Mann.
8: They said, oh, sound like David Mann.
7: I think he
8: That's
7: was purposely
8: crazy.
7: Doing that. Yeah.
8: Oh, wow.
7: But, yeah. But read the Bible, y'all. That's what we want y'all to do. Just
0: Look,
7: read
0: we
7: your Bible.
0: Right.
7: Read your Bible in that order.
0: But it was that was really good. That made me want to listen to the story more.
7: See? Right.
0: You works, have to girl. Meet people where they
8: it
0: are.
8: Does. It does.
7: Works,
8: it
7: girl.
8: Does. Luke 5 is where you can find that story. Kelly, thoughts up next.
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1: 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Couple of wrecks in the way. Route 1 near Rio Vista Street. And I-95 southbound at 288. That one's clearing up. I'm Jack Hammer on Praise 104.7, Richmond's Inspiration Station. 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

0: 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But right now it's time for Kelly Kale's thoughts. Kelly's thoughts. Go ahead, Kale.
1: Kelly's thoughts. Hey, listen, I'm sitting in for Erica. Y'all know Erica usually hit him with the Erica-isms, but Kelly thoughts is exactly what I need to get off my chest, because right now I'm currently living in my gift. I know people say they're living the dream. I'm living in my gift, and it's blowing my mind. In 1 Peter 4:10, it says, each of you should use whatever gift you have received to serve others. And that fits me perfectly right now, because every time I think about what I'm receiving, I'm always assuming that the overflow is going to go to everybody that I love
0: the
1: most.
0: Let's go!
1: So every time I turn around, it seems like something is happening.
0: Yeah.
1: Another opportunity,
0: yeah.
1: Another introduction, yeah. Another room,
0: come on.
1: Another opportunity for me to serve God. And I keep saying, God, I thank you.
0: Yes.
1: And Jacqueline Carr has this song, I Can't Explain It, But I Know That It's Major.
0: Ooh.
1: I'm in that season right now. It put chills up my body. Because I don't know how to put words to it, but it's good. I've been working. I've been creating.
0: Yeah.
1: I've been doing comedy. I've been good to my family. And more importantly, I've been working on myself. And
0: yeah.
1: Then all of a sudden, the rooms feel different.
0: Yeah.
1: I've been doing the exact same work, but the rooms feel
0: come
1: bigger
0: on,
1: now.
0: Come on,
1: and baby,
0: Gail.
1: It's blowing my mind for the best.
0: Come on.
1: I mean, my chest is big, but it's with like boldness of God. I'm walking in the room like, hey, I know God did it, but I had something to do with it too.
0: Huh.
1: I showed up. I was consistent. I was good to myself, and
0: yeah.
1: I'm living in my gift. There's a difference, because some people dream and that's something they want, but I'm actually receiving this.
0: Yes,
1: and a gift
0: Kels.
1: Is like something God gave me that I'm supposed to do something with. You get what I'm saying? That's where my yeah. heart is right now. My heart posture sits different. I'm looking forward to the overflow. When I learn something new, I'm willing to teach it. I love
0: yeah.
1: that I'm around people like Griff, that he's like, hey, we pass this forward. Every time I look around, he passing it forward. I'm like, oh, that's easy. And every time I look up, he's blessed. Another one, stellar. Another one. You understand what I'm saying? So I'm in the presence of greatness. So I know that it's something supposed to be happening for me. And I said, I'm faithing
0: on
1: myself.
0: Come on.
1: Right? Mm. I know I'm faithing on myself.
0: You're faithing on yourself.
1: I'm faithing on myself.
2: Sure. I
1: believe
2: it.
1: In God.
2: Yeah.
1: But I'm also believing that what God put in me, I love that he's creating more for me. I love that he's showing my family more. I love that my career is just blossoming more. And baby, when I say I got 99 problems, but faith ain't one.
0: Mm.
1: I'm standing on that. I'd rather start over 99 times instead of quit on myself one time. So how about that?
0: You better.
1: I'm not quitting. I didn't come this far to give up now. When I think about the hills that I've traveled, the mountains and,
0: yeah.
1: and the trials and tribulations, I'm like, thank you.
0: Thank
1: that
0: you,
1: made
0: Lord.
1: Me stronger and bolder. Like, this is a good season.
0: It's
1: and I'm not
0: season.
1: Afraid to say that. And I dare you to be bold enough to say you in a good season. We always sometimes want to tell everybody or downplay our blessings. I'm not downplaying it. It's good. God is good. In spite of all the things, those things are supposed to happen to build grit. You cannot have a super celebration without the trials. You can't be
0: That's
1: a winner
0: good, Kel.
1: Unless you run the race. So I'm running this race. I'm feeling awesome about it. And I know that God is good. So that's my thought of the day, man. I am faithing on myself. I'm believing on myself.
0: Faithing
1: I'm big on
0: myself.
1: I'm big on me right now, man.
0: Kels, Cheryl, can I just say, she said, I pay it for it. She paid for it. She was shooting a movie. And she told the directors, y'all should put Griff in here. They called me the same day and was like, Griff, what you doing next week? Put me and Kelly playing husband and wife in this sitcom. But then, Kels, I ain't tell you, they called me a couple days later.
1: Come
0: and
1: on!
0: I'm shooting a whole movie with them next month because of you.
1: Man, listen, I hope they put me in it.
0: Yeah.
1: Oh, Griff.
0: And I'm going to say the same thing. Hey, you know who would be good in this? Kelly Kels.
1: Yeah. And it's that simple. Paying
0: Smooth
1: it.
0: Films.
1: Smooth Films. Shout out to Smooth Films. Hey, shout out to me and Griff just making records and changing the game. But
0: come on,
1: hey, it's a season. It's a season of greatness.
2: All right. Yeah. I love it. Faithing on yourself.
0: Faithing on myself.
2: Yeah, that's so good.
0: Write that down, everybody. I'm faithing on myself.
2: Joys and concerns. I'm feeling all the love that y'all feel in studio.
1: Oh, we love you, Cheryl. Yeah. We about to FaceTime you. Don't worry about it.
2: Yeah. Joys and concerns up next on Get Up Mornings with Erica Campbell.
0: I'm faithing on myself.
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0: It's Get Up Mornings with Erica Campbell. 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
4: Well, saints of the Most High God, we're coming to you live from the Get Up Church of our Lord, Baptist, non-denominational, denominational, AME, CME, ENG, Elemental, P, Apostolic Church
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4: All right, Brother Greg, let the Lord use you, sir.
6: Thank you, substitute Pastor Cheryl.
4: You're welcome.
6: Gotta say happy birthday to comedian Rod of God, my man Carl Hemp, Bakile Moete, and Rachel Falgu. But first, giving honor to God who's ahead of my life, I'd like to say I'm glad to be in the house of the Lord one more time, Elder Neural. Because he brought me from a mighty, mighty long way. Sister Rachel, I could have been dead, sleeping in the grave, but God is good.
7: All the time.
6: And all the time.
7: God is good.
6: Yes, yes, yes. I just have to say I'm in the studio right now with two Deltas. Kelly Kells and my girl Kalita, who graduated from Clemson. But I just called Dr. Stacy, the president of the Zetas, and they was all friends when they was talking. So shout out to the Divine Nine. But listen, speaking of the Divine Nine, I'm going to have about nine people at my house. Cheryl, I'm having and with my wife's permission, she's part of it, because I know y'all going to say, do LaNika know, I'm having a grown people spend a night. Kelly bringing her family. Is James coming?
7: James is coming.
6: James is, so we having grown people spend the night. Then we all getting up on Sunday morning, going to New Mercies Christian Church where the pastor is Jesse Kearney III. And then we going to come back with it officially being the first Sunday of the football season. Tell James he can wear his jersey to church. Just put a tie under it.
7: I'm wearing a jersey
6: then
7: dress.
6: Then we coming back. I'm having a big, the Raiders play at 425. The Green Bay Packers at 425. I got a bunch of Green Bay people coming over. DeVetta and Demetra and all my Raider. I'm having me a, let's all concentrate on the grown person.
4: Why are you calling it a spending night? That's so.
6: It's a grown person spending night. Now, somebody in their car right now saying, Griff, I want to spend the night. LaNika said I'm full.
7: We're maxed out.
6: We maxed out. But thank you. You get to stay in here all right. Somebody else saying, Griff, what time y'all coming over? I could bring something. Text me. You get to stay in here all right. But if you like me and Kels, we going to act a monkey this weekend. All night long, we screaming, ADR.
4: A grown people spend the night.
6: A grown people spend the night.
7: And I'm wearing a onesie with the feet in it.
6: I'm wearing
4: a sleepover.
6: You're wearing a onesie with
7: the feet in it.
6: I'm wearing a muumuu with a bonnet.
7: Oh, God.
6: Grown people spend the night.
7: Content going
4: spend
7: crazy.
4: The night is so 8-year-old.
6: I'm seven. I'm having people. I could never have people spend the night when I was a kid. I'm excited.
4: We spending the night over
6: too.
4: Spending the night over Cribs.
7: Yeah, but LaNika too excited. She told me to bring out workout clothes. I may have to spend the night and leave in the morning. As soon as she started working out, I'm going to spend the night and leave the continental breakfast.
4: I'll be back.
6: It's going to be fun. I'm going to tell you all about it on Monday.
4: Oh, that sounds like fun.

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4: 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Forest Avenue at Glenside Drive, Route 1 near Rio Vista. That one's clearing up. Woodman Road at Mountain Road. I'm Jack Hammer on Praise 104.7, Richmond's Inspiration Station, home of Get Up Mornings with Erica Campbell.
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7: It's Get Up Mornings with Erica Campbell, and we are in here snorkel laughing. Kelly Kills is. It is Thursday, September 10th. Terrific Thursday, man. I'm feeling so good. Cheryl, you good?
8: I'm good. Real good. Laughing at y'all. Like, man, y'all are.
7: You could be my favorite Delta. I got a cousin. My cousin Arvin's wife is a Delta. She my first Delta ever.
8: Yeah, but who's my your top,
7: thank you. You're my favorite Delta comedian. Look, y'all. From the world of the hit television series Reacher comes a new story with even more personal stakes. 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Neagley premieres September 16th exclusively on Prime Video, and I will be sitting in front of my TV watching that. Cheryl, what's coming up this hour?
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7: Okay.
8: Also, coming up at 11 minutes after the hour, we'll talk with Lisa Knowles Smith. You know, 9-time Stellar Award winning.
7: Woo.
8: And she's got new music, y'all, that we actually chose right here. Remember, we did a whole contest.
7: I don't remember. I wasn't here.
8: I'm telling the people to remember. Oh, okay. We did a whole contest.
7: Get Up Nation. Remember, y'all be having fun when I'm not here. That's all I heard.
8: We voted on her latest single, and we're going to share that in just a few moments. Music from who, Kelly?
9: We got Donald Lawrence, my girl, Jacqueline Carr, love her down, Jabari Johnson. But now here's Zacardi Cortez with Work It On Me on Get Up Mornings with Erica Campbell.

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4: 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Can you please introduce your song and we'll come back to talk more about it?
5: 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This song was the first song that I wrote after the passing of my mom. It reminded me that goodness is all around me. So here's Goodness by Lisa Knows Smith and the Brown Singers.
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7: 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Can we have a little more church with you? It's a simple song. Goes like this.

0: That's Lisa Noel Smith and the Brown Singers with their latest single, Goodness. Now, look, I was told when you filled in for me that we gave the Get Up Nation a chance to choose your next single. This is it. Yes. Did they choose right?
1: That's the one. I think it's a song that's a reminder, and I think that's what we be needing. And I had to say that the hood way. We be needing it. We be needing a reminder that goodness is all around us.
0: Lisa, I was able to go to the Stellar Awards last month and experience you really let God show you what you have done. In all that you did that week in Charlotte, how much was your mom's legacy on your mind?
1: I mean, every minute. When you think about, you know, I spent 30 years on the stage with my mom and listening to the dreams that they had when they started the group. So to actually have those moments, to have that kind of love and that kind of it just gave me all the feels. Like, you know, I hope that she's proud, but in my heart, I know that she's proud.
0: Let me tell you something. If she's not proud, then how's she going to tell Jesus that that's my daughter down there with 5 Stellar Awards in 1 year and 9 total, making her the most decorated all-time female quartet Stellar Award? Jesus, that's my baby!
1: She's definitely doing it. She definitely, whatever you're doing, she got to stop him to tell him because that's her baby.
0: Liz, you know what I love is how you're also paying it forward. You got a label with all these other people coming on. How exciting is that to help other folk?
1: You know, it's very exciting. You know, I think paying it forward is just something you should do. So many people gave me opportunities over the years, and I know the importance of giving somebody else a chance, because look what it's done for me. You know what I mean? So
0: yeah.
1: I think it's super dope, and I'm super excited. I have some amazing talent, and I'm glad that the world sees. And I feel confident that, you know, we'll continue to try to carry the torch and, you know, and make mom and them proud and y'all proud. You know, you be walking around like you know, like you my stepdad or something. Like, you know what I'm saying?
0: Yeah.
1: Look at my girl.
0: No, yeah. At least this year, y'all celebrating 50 years of the Brown Singers with a huge homecoming celebration in Memphis featuring the Clark sisters, Mary Mary, a whole bunch of other people. Tell us before we let you go, how can we get to this celebration and how do we get tickets?
1: Listen, the tickets are available on Eventbrite. You put in Brown's 50th. I'm super excited. 50 years. It's going to be a big family reunion, so get your tickets. We have the links posted on all of our social sites as well as on Eventbrite, Brown's 50th, and you can be in the room. VIP is sold out, but general admission is still available, and every seat is a good seat. So just come on and have some church with us.
0: Ladies and gentlemen, that's Lisa Noel Smith. You know her with the Brown Singers. Her new single is called Goodness. Go download it. Go stream. Go do everything about her. Lisa, you know you could come through, sit in for me and Erica Sherrill whenever you want. We love you, lady.
1: Love you, brother. Talk to you later.
0: Okay. Stick around, y'all. The Get Up Poll is up next right here on Get Up Mornings with Erica Campbell.
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23: 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Couple of wrecks clearing up. 9 Mile Road at Lake Avenue and Robius Road at Polo Parkway. There's one still causing delays on Perham Road, west of Skipwith Road. 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
25: 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Keith raised his hand and said, I got a question. They said, what's your question? He said, when the folks at the corner offices are gone, can I have their office? People laughed and he said that he knew some humor was needed right then because people were stricken with fear. I share this story because even in these tough times, keep in mind that a positive attitude can lift your spirits and those of others. By the way, Keith was one of the ones who got fired, but he turned his setback into an incredible comeback. He went on to write the book, Attitude is Everything, and he became a multimillionaire. You can do the same. 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
4: Throwing it back a little bit, and just going to celebrate Black culture. What's an unwritten rule, y'all, that you grew up with and every Black household knows about it? Like,
3: an unwritten rule. Oh, yep. I got a bunch of them. And my mom is listening. My mom would tell us before we went over somebody's house, and don't be asking for no food. I ain't never paid. I ain't never fed.
4: That's
3: you
4: a good
3: before.
4: Unwritten rule.
3: Like,
4: yeah.
3: But we hungry. And the people would say, come eat. And we would go, and we would hear our stomach like Lita and be like, no, it's fine. We didn't even.
4: You just can't ask for it. You can't go over there and be like, what y'all got to eat?
3: Right, because you look greedy. But right. My mom was very serious about, you ain't going to have me looking like I don't feed y'all.
5: Oh, an unwritten rule in our house was, don't talk about what go on in this house. Don't talk about this business.
4: In this house stays in this house.
3: I took whoopings for that a lot of times.
4: Yeah.
3: I needed to tell everybody what my mom was doing. She's so funny with me. I just took the whooping. It was fine. Oh, another one was, don't have people over.
5: Oh, yeah.
3: Don't, if you was a kid, don't have no kids in my house when I ain't here.
5: Yeah.
4: That's right. Yeah. That's right.
3: What else, Cheryl?
4: Don't touch my thermostat.
5: Oh, God. That's right now to this day.
3: It's unwritten, but we're still traumatized.
4: Everybody had a room that nobody could go in, right? Everybody had a formal living room or something you
3: that
4: can't sit on.
3: That family room with the plastic on the couch.
5: Hey, an unwritten rule, don't be running in and out that door. You either in or out.
4: Yes, man. You in or out.
5: I can't come back in.
3: Shut my door. You letting all my good air out.
5: Yeah, that's good.
3: Wait a minute. What's another one? Around food at the table.
4: So did everybody clean up on Saturday? Did y'all have to, like, make sure everything was clean before
3: you
4: go outside?
3: That was a rule. I remember my mom that was jamming our rule. Bobby Womack.
5: Yeah, when you hear music, morning, you know it's time to get up.
4: It's get up. But, it's time to get up and clean.
3: But for us as kids, we try to hurry up and get up because, you know, we woke up before our parents to watch the cartoons.
4: Yep.
3: But then when Soul Train came on, it was time to clean up. When the cartoons went on.
4: That's true. That was every Saturday.
3: It was time to clean up.
5: An unwritten rule, if your mama having company, just know that them coats are going to go on your bed.
3: Ain't no closet.
5: Your bed is the coat room. You're like, why am I rules by Newport?
3: Wait a minute. Another unwritten rule is if your friends, your cousins, let's say your first cousins came over and spent the night, they was making pallets.
5: Oh, for sure.
4: Pallets.
3: And yeah. Sometimes, for the people who don't know what a pallet is, that is a
4: it's
3: makeshift
4: a blanket on the floor.
3: Sleeping bag.
4: Yeah.
3: And sometimes we ain't have regular sheets, so we use the fitted sheets.
4: Yeah.
3: So you look like a little pea in a pod with your feet. Like you was in a cigarette. You look like tobacco in a cigarette.
4: A blanket, comforter, whatever, on the floor is what it was.
3: So, yes. That's the question. That's good.
5: That's
3: I know people got some good ones.
4: Get
3: that's
4: a awesome. Poll question. What is a household rule that every Black household understood? Finish this sentence. Growing up in our house, you knew you better not. Do bop, bop, bop.
5: Bop, bop, bop.
4: 877-242-2426. 877-242-2426. What's that household rule that every household understood? We want to hear from you. 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It's the Get Up Poll. Get Up Morning. Get up, 'cause you can't stop. Get up.
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3: Hallelujah. Come on, just put some sweet words of worship in the atmosphere with me. Come on, let's pull on heaven and get what we need from him tonight. Come on, pull on heaven with me. Come on, let your worship rise in this atmosphere. Come on, right there. Come on. 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
3: 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It's time for the Get Up Poll. Let's go to the ATL where Praise in the Park is October 3rd and talk to my girl Myrtle. Myrtle, growing up in your house, you had better not what?
4: You better not let my mama's kitchen go to bed dirty.
3: Yes. Straight up.
5: Clean up that kitchen before you go to bed.
4: You better not never do that.
5: Every That's good, dish Myrtle. Out the sink, I got it. Thank
4: Yay.
5: You.
4: Y'all have a blessed day.
3: You too. Take care.
4: Bye.
5: Angelica is on the line from Mississippi. Angelica, tell us, what's a household rule that every black household understood?
4: That when you was outside playing, you'd have to drink water from the water hose and not come in the house.
5: Don't come back up in here. Keep getting
3: water. How about
5: water.
3: That? And come home before them lights came on outside.
5: That's right.
4: If the street light was on, you were supposed to be on the porch even though you was in the yard.
3: How about that? See, that's a grown woman right there. Yes, yeah. Ma'am.
5: Thank you.
4: Have a great day.
5: You too. Bye-bye.
6: Tamika, what's up? Tamika checking in from North Carolina. Tamika, what's a household rule that in every black family we know we gotta follow?
7: Ooh, y'all got me on this morning. I could have a couple, but I know one was my mama would always say, and my dad, if adults are talking, close your mouth.
5: Absolutely.
3: Yeah. Your mouth. Oh, yeah.
5: It's grown folk conversation.
3: Grown folk.
7: Even if we talking about you, you still don't open your mouth.
5: Ain't that scary?
3: That's that how is they get us. She right. Yeah,
5: that is
3: real.
5: The truth. Grown
7: and
5: folk
7: don't
5: talking.
7: Leave the table until that plate's clean.
5: Yep. Don't leave the table. That's why we all fat.
6: That's
5: now.
6: Obesity. Yeah, I would have been skinny.
5: That's why we all fat right now. But you get up out that table, you eat everything on that plate.
6: I don't eat big feet.
7: Erica, I know you know well about this one. If you go out there and somebody whoop your tail, and when you come back, if you took a whoop tail, I'm going to get you next.
3: Oh, yeah. That's the pass around. Well, Erica didn't, but the rest of us was abused.
5: Yeah.
3: So thank you for calling, girl.
5: Hey, bye-bye.
3: Hey, let's go to Raleigh and talk to Don. Don, what was something in a black in your house that you better not have done?
8: Man, you better not have gone in the refrigerator without asking to get you a snack. Or something.
3: I know that's right.
5: Is your hands washed? Why should don't be going in my refrigerator?
8: Exactly. Listen, my mama was so strict. You better ask for extra breath. If you want to take an extra breath, you better ask permission.
6: I'm so glad I ain't know her.
3: I like your mama.
6: I'm scared
3: Thanks
6: of her.
3: For calling, homie.
5: Thank you.
8: Have a good one. Bye. No problem. Bye.
6: Ed, what's going on in the ATL? Ed, tell us what happened in your black household that you know most people had to follow the same rules.
9: The one rule in my house was don't let them lights catch you out in the street.
5: Yeah.
3: That's everybody's lights. Homie. And the funny part is, it's universal.
5: Yeah.
3: They did it in Africa. Right. They did it everywhere black
5: really?
3: People.
5: Really?
3: Yeah, my friends in Africa be saying, yeah, that's we've been did that. They didn't have lights,
6: you
3: though,
6: better beat
3: so
6: them
3: I guess
6: street
3: it was
6: light.
3: More like, be back before the torch goes.
5: Sunday.
9: got to be on that porch.
6: My mama used to yell my name.
3: Kelly!
6: Cupcake!
3: Thanks love for calling, man. Have an awesome day.
9: Too. Yeah, love y'all. All right.
6: We love you, too.
9: All right.
3: Well, well, well.
5: Universal, huh?
6: Universal.
3: Cupcake.
5: I love this. I stumbled across this Get Up Poll yesterday. I said, this is going to be a bunch of fun.
3: That's awesome.
6: But yeah. Them things made us better, y'all.
5: Yeah.
6: Yeah,
5: I still say that grown folk conversation. I don't know. Y'all smart mouth
3: kids. I just don't
5: kids.
3: Like kids that just be sitting at, like, get out of here. Like, yeah. Nobody is telling them to leave. They're just right there under you.
6: But it gave me something to look forward to. I couldn't wait to grow up.
3: Man.
6: To sit in that conversation. you know we don't
5: real
6: know
5: grown
6: Tina
5: now.
6: Like
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3: 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Several wrecks still on the way. Bailey Bridge Road near the 288 underpass. Route 1 at Chester Road. Staples Mill Road near Dumbarton Road. 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
11: All right, coming up 11 minutes after the hour, we'll talk with Anthony Evans. Man, this new song he did is amazing. He wrote along with Chandler Moore. You guys got to get that one. And listen, it's coming up in just a few moments. Also, I'll do trending topics and Joy Taylor will have the Daily Play. Got some great music too, right, Kelly?
12: Oh, absolutely. We got Byron Cage, Isabel Davis, and Joanne Rosario. But now, here's Byron Cage with I Will Bless the Lord on Get Up Mornings with Erica Campbell. I thought I was going to sing it.
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5: What's going on? 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
5: Well, it's called Good Plans. The new single's called Good Plans. I wrote it on the road with Chandler Moore. We get to do a lot of events together. So the bottom line is just a celebration of the fact that no matter what's going on in our life individually in the area of believing God for something, that he's got a good plan, and that's one of his promises that I need to be constantly reminded of. And so I wanted to remind you that he's got good plans for you. That's the bottom line.
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7: Can you put your hands together with us tonight like this? Come on.

0: That's Anthony Evans with his latest single, Good Plans. And it's so powerful, so big. You Wrote God's Plan with Chandler Moore, Danielle Manizzi, is that Martha's daughter?
1: Yes.
0: That's what I thought. I was just with her. Martha goes on and on about her voice. And Caleb Carson, what a team. Talk on how that happened. Y'all just all was in a room one day smoking cigarettes?
1: Not quite. We were all on a tour bus doing a tour together, and we've been able to serve the church really well on this tour, and we were writing songs for the audience that we were going to sing to that night. So we were trying new songs on the road, and this was one of the ones that stuck and became a vibe. So we just recorded it live on the road and wanted everybody to hear what's been happening naturally in these rooms as we tour serving the church as well as we can.
0: I mean, that's so cool. And I don't know if people always know or if you even care for them to know, because you never preface it at anything, but you're from one of the most prominent families in this genre in America, dog. Do you ever feel like all the pressure and all, like, ever?
1: I used to feel all the pressure, and then I did a bunch of therapy and a bunch of work and a bunch of prayer, and now I understand that God doesn't have grandkids. This is about me and my relationship with my father, and I'm grateful for my family, obviously grateful for my family, but the pressure was not helping me in my faith walk at all, so I had to figure out a way to alleviate that. But I love my family very much, and that goes without saying.
0: Man, and I see you, you already got a sweet gospel career, you're an author, I know all the things, but then you done stepped out on The Voice? Let's go.
1: Wait, that was a long time ago. I was a talent.
0: I know, but still.
1: Yeah. I get to do things outside of the box, which I'm grateful for. My dad used to always say to us, Anthony, you're not salt of the shaker, you're salt of the earth. So you got to get outside of your shaker, which sometimes can be just church culture. We just stay salt and stay together. I love the opportunity to get outside of my box and work in my field of expertise, but outside of my box. So I've enjoyed the opportunities I've gotten here in LA, and one was being a talent producer for that show.
0: You are not a salt of the shaker. You are salt of the earth, sir. I'm going to let you go on that, dog. How do we stay connected, homie?
1: At Anthony Evans Jr., at Anthony Evans Jr. on all social platforms, and we'll keep you posted on more songs that are coming out like this that are live from the road.
0: Appreciate you, baby. That's Anthony Evans. His new single is called Good Plans. Download it today. Follow Anthony on all everything. Get his book, get his music, and thanks again for stopping by, homie.
1: Thank you for having me, Griff. I'll talk to you soon.
0: Yes, sir. Stick around, y'all. The Get Up poll is up next. Actually, it's up in minutes. Don't get me lying. Right here on Get Up Mornings with Erica Campbell. Get up.
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3: What is it?
0: It's Trending Topics, up to the minute.
3: All right, y'all, here's what's trending. Love this for Sherry Shepherd. She's about to make Broadway history, becoming the first woman to play the genie in a Disney-produced stage production of Aladdin. She'll join the Broadway company at the New Amsterdam Theater for a limited engagement from October 16th through January 3rd, according to BroadwayWorld.com. Now, current genie, Caleb A. Barnett, will remain with the production as her standby. I love this for her.
4: Yeah, that's fire.
3: And I loved how she rolled it out on social media, too, because she gave us a day. She was like, I've got big news. And so she kind of teased it a little bit. And, you know, as a comedian, I know you guys love to see opportunities like this open up for...
5: Well, not only... as comedians and happy, but as believers and always excited. You know, one thing closes something else. She's the first female to play Genie.
4: On Aladdin, like Broadway? Come on, man. Tony sounds like a Tony coming.
5: Sound like a Tony coming.
4: Yeah, we received the Tony for it.
5: We received the Tony for it.
3: Actress and former daytime talk show host is joining Aladdin. An absolute dream come true is what she said. And you know what I love is, like Griff said, when one door closes, another door opens. And her show was so good. Like, her talk show was so good. And everybody was upset that it ended, including her. But I love this new opportunity for her.
5: And that's why you get blessed.
3: Mm-hmm. Just watching her shine. All right, guys. And speaking of other things, Eddie Murphy is returning with The Nutty Professor.
4: What?
3: To hundreds of movie theaters and his 30th anniversary. Oh, so they're going to replay the original. So Nutty Professor returns to hundreds of movie theaters for his 30th anniversary, but audiences apparently weren't feeling particularly nostalgic. Huh? Universal Pictures released the 1996 comedy in 571 domestic theaters over the Labor Day weekend. Did y'all know that, though?
5: Didn't know it at all.
3: Yeah.
5: 2 years old.
3: Yeah, that's why, because nobody told us. The anniversary run opened to remarkably small numbers. The film earned $24,000 over the traditional September 4th through 6th weekend, an average of just $43 per theater. But that's crazy. If y'all would have said something, I would have promoted it.
5: You know what's funny? I saw the original Nutty Professor in Washington, D.C. at the, what's the train station? What's the main train station called? In D.C.?
3: Union Station?
5: I saw it at the Union Station AMC Theater, and it was so loud in there, you couldn't hear the jokes, but you could feel the jokes. I had to go watch it by myself another time, but whenever I think of Eddie Murphy and the Nutty Professor, it just put me at home in D.C.
3: I literally thought that they were going to remake the Nutty Professor or extend it, you know what I mean? But... yeah, if they would, I didn't see that in the news sources anywhere that it was going to run over the Labor Day weekend. That's why.
4: Yeah, that's crazy.
5: Yeah. They did it
3: all. So originally back in 1996, it debuted at number one, making $25.4 million over the first weekend. But what I love about this, even again, as a comedian, his different roles that he played, like how he played everybody in the movie.
5: Right.
3: Like, and the whole family was him, and how he did that in a number of his movies. He's brilliant. Anyway, I wish y'all would have told us, and then it wouldn't have been a flop over the Labor Day weekend. It would have been something for somebody else to do. Anyway,
4: right. Why was that a secret? That's what
3: why y'all telling us now after y'all do the box office numbers? That's crazy. Anyway, if you're celebrating your birthday, you're celebrating today with Mayor Sherelle Parker, with Misty Copeland, Big Daddy Kane. Big Daddy Kane's birthday is today. I've got a special birthday shout out to Will Taylor Jr., gospel artist Phil Thompson, and my good friend Penny Williams, and Roy Ayers was born today. Yes. And if it's your birthday, well, happy birthday from Get Up Mornings. All right, guys, here's Joy Taylor with the Daily Play.
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6: This is the Daily Play with Joy Taylor. The defending champs lost their quarterback on the first drive of the game, but they were able to grind out a win with backup Drew Lock. And as we wait to see the severity of Sam Darnold's knee and or hip injury, it's clear that the Seahawks players believe in each other and their coach. The offense struggled when Darnold went out, but Seattle's defense held them in it, and Lock got rolling in the second half, leading the drive to tie the game, and then the drive to take the lead early in the fourth quarter. Seattle was missing key players in the secondary, and even fully healthy, this defense is not the same as Legion and Boom. But for the number one defense last year, and they stepped up big, picking off Drake May 3 times to seal the win. Hopefully for the Patriots, the Seahawks just have their number, and this isn't the beginning of New England's Super Bowl hangover. 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

0: Up Mornings with Erica Campbell. We're coming to the end of the show. And Kelly, you are so amazing. I love you, sis. Thank
1: Always
0: you so
1: Always a bunch
0: much.
1: Of energy. Y'all make me better. Y'all give me all this fuel to keep going. Like, it's something about this show, man.
2: Where you going to be? Who you want to shout out? What's going on with you besides my house?
1: I know. For the adult sleepover.
2: The spending night.
1: Hey, I'm locked in. I'm on tour right now, so I'm going to be in Tacoma, Washington, September 18th, the weekend of September 18th, 19th, at Nate Jackson Club. So shout out to Nate Jackson, black-owned comedy club, and he's running in Seattle, right? Out of all places. So I'm doing that, and I'm Really Hurt comedy tour is still going on. And of course, right now, I'm currently pushing the lipstick, OKK by Kelly Kells. So make sure you guys go to kellykells.com for all my social media aspirations. You know, that's TikTok, Facebook, Instagram. And then you can see the merch. I got 99 problems, but faith ain't one. I'm really her and is. It's the and is part.
2: And is.
1: That's the affirming part, and is. And yeah, so the tour, the movies, just things are dropping, the content, the podcast, Through Thick and Thin, the podcast.
2: Yeah.
1: Stuff is just brewing, man.
2: I love it. I love being on with her. You're so funny. She was 2 minutes late yesterday, and I called her at 5. And I was like, you woke? She said, yeah. And then I called her probably 15 minutes later. She said, hello. I said, I ain't saying that. She said, I'm just playing with you, boy. I'm on my way. I was like, girl,
1: I cannot.
2: Call Cheryl. I can't. Kels, I love you. We love you. Thank you for sitting in. Erica, I love that. If Erica ain't here, you can come in. If I ain't here, you can come
1: in. That's the plug.
2: You're super duper welcome, man. Can you close this out in prayer, please?
1: Absolutely. Father God, we thank you, God. We thank you for this day. God, we thank you for your love. God, we thank you for your patience that you have with us. God, we ask you to continue to walk with us, talk with us, breathe through us, live in us, Father God, and guide us, God. We ask that everyone that listens to the radio station, that they are changed in a mighty way, that they know that they are yours, and that if they give their will to you, that it'll be done in an amazing way. So God, continue to lead us, guide us, and protect us. In Jesus' name we pray, amen.
2: Amen.
0: All right, join us tomorrow. Erica's back in the big chair.
2: Right.
0: We'll be faith walking.
1: Love talking.
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2: 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Love you, mama.
0: Bye, Lily.
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on this Thursday morning, September 10th. Sheila Bell, the Bell with you, praying for each and every one of you that your day is getting off to an amazing start, looking at sunshine. Possible thunderstorm this afternoon. Today's high is in the mid-90s, so it's going to be pretty warm. Right now, though, in the headlines, students at Bellevue Elementary School will be returning to school today as Richmond Public School finishes cleaning and testing mold-infected classrooms. Also, Richmond Community Hospital is not being demolished, but residents still are not satisfied with Virginia Union University's plan for the historic building. Meanwhile, President Donald Trump has now vowed to pay every American adult $5,000 if Republicans retain their House and Senate majorities in November's midterm elections, an extraordinary offer as he tries to keep his party in power. But many are now saying, why try to bribe the American people for their vote, and why not pay Americans that same amount of money now? And Elon Musk has launched a website that mimics vote.gov in an effort to steal your personal information ahead of the midterm elections. And here's how he's doing it. He's just created a site called votesafe.org, and they are actually asking for so much information, whereas if you were to go to vote.gov, they don't ask for any of it. We're going to get into it. First, we're going to make sure we give God some intentional time in prayer in about 15 minutes. Join us right here on Praise Inspiration Station. I'm Sheila Bell, the Bell. Good Thursday morning, everyone.

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0: everything he promised you. What's up, everyone? Sheila Bell the Bell with you on this beautiful day. It is Thursday, September the 10th. We've got a few clouds, possibility of a shower later, tips right around 95 degrees, but we're going to press our way as we stop to thank God for another day of life and another day to get it right. Praying for each and every one of you, and I know a lot of us are going through some hard times. I know we're going through some tough times, dealing with situations at home, with families, situations on the job, situations that you keep replaying in your mind. But today, can we just stop and thank God for everything that he's already done for us before we ask him for anything? For so much God has brought us through before we ask him for anything. How God has been there by our side in the trenches, catching us before we fall. Yes, thank you, God, for so much that you've already done. And on this day, God, for those who are going through, all of us who are going through, trying to hold on the best that we can, as difficult as it is, as hard as it may seem, the emotions that continues to flow, God, the situations that continues to drain us, God. God, we need your help. We need your help unlike any other time before, just to help us to get through, to help our minds to settle, and to restore our joy and to restore our peace. We've got so much that goes on day after day after day, but God, we're leaving it on the altar, trusting you, God, with it all, that you've got it all taken care of, this, that, and all the rest. We're resting in God, trusting you, God, and thanking you, God, in advance that it is done. Something you want to share, hit me up, 804-345-9993, 804-345-9993. You're hanging out with the Bell right here on Praise Your Inspiration Station. Good Wednesday morning, everyone.
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0: Nobody but you, Lord. Praise 104.7. Sheila Bell, the Bell with you Thursday. It is September the 10th. We've got about 20 minutes to go before the 11 o'clock hour. Praying that your day is getting off to an amazing start. As we also take a quick look at what's happening this morning, starting with students at Bellevue Elementary School will return to school today as Richmond Public Schools finishes cleaning and testing mold-infected classrooms. Also, Richmond Community Hospital is not being demolished, but residents still aren't satisfied with VUU's plan for the historic building. Virginia Union has received backlash from the community when it proposed demolishing Richmond Community Hospital back in 2024. But VUU still plans to turn the property around the hospital into an apartment complex, but the actual hospital will be preserved. Meanwhile, Publix has announced it is opening a store near Brandemill at the Shops at Old 100, which is the southwest corner of Woodridge and Road and Old 100 Road. The store will be more than 50,000 square feet and employ around 140 people. Also, President Donald Trump has now vowed to pay every American adult $5,000 if Republicans retain their House and Senate majorities in November's midterm elections, an extraordinary offer as he tries to keep his party in power. But many are saying, why try to convince the American people for their vote, and why not pay Americans that same amount of money now when it is so needed? Also, Elon Musk has launched a website that mimics VoteGov in an effort to steal your personal information ahead of the midterm elections. And here's what you need to know. The site is called VoteSafe.org. And however, it actually mimics VoteGov, which is the official nonpartisan website where you would normally go to check your voter registration status. However, Vote.gov does not ask for your personal information to check your voter registration, but VoteSafe.org does ask for your personal information, collects things like your full name, date of birth, address, email, cell phone, your IP address, browser operating screen size, and what website referred you to every link, click, every page you look at your voter registration site. Needless to say, if you want to check your voter registration status, just go to vote.gov, not votesafe.org. Also, Coco Gauff is set to face her opponent today in the quarterfinals of the 2026 U.S. Open at the Arthur Ashe Stadium in New York. The 2023 champion has advanced to the final eight without dropping a set so far. Meanwhile, Tyler Perry's Why Did I Get Married Again lands at Netflix, now airing, and Eddie Murphy's now planning on bringing the Nutty Professor back. Got a lot that's going on. Keep it locked. More to come. Birthday shout-outs coming up at the top of the hour, and we're going to take a look at who's doing what. I'm Sheila Bell. Bell. Good morning, everyone.
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3: 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The defending champs lost their quarterback on the first drive of the game, but they were able to grind out a win with backup Drew Lock. And as we wait to see the severity of Sam Darnold's knee and or hip injury, it's clear that the Seahawks players believe in each other and their coach. The offense struggled when Darnold went out, but Seattle's defense held them in it, and Lock got rolling in the second half, leading the drive to tie the game, and then the drive to take the lead early in the fourth quarter. Seattle was missing key players in the secondary, and even fully healthy, this defense is not the same as Legion and Boom. But for the number one defense last year, and they stepped up big, kicking off Drake May 3 times to seal the win. Hopefully for the Patriots, the Seahawks just have their number, and this isn't the beginning of New England's Super Bowl hangover. 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

If Rance Adams, he say, I need you to work it out. Work it out. Just wave your hand and say,

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Oh, work it out for me. Lord, I trust you and believe. Can y'all hear me say that?

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0: Hey, what's up, everyone? Sheila Bell, the Bell, hanging out with you today. Hope that you're having an amazing Thursday. Some people call it Little Friday, but we're pressing our way through this September 10th with a few clouds, some sun, and looking at a possibility of a thunderstorm later with temperatures in the upper 90s. Stay hydrated. Also stopping by to say happy birthday to everyone who's celebrating a birthday today. Sammy T, happy birthday. Also to Marty Jewell and Sharon Thompson, happy birthday. Patrice Pollard, Stacy Christian, happy birthday. And also, Big Daddy Kane, 57 years old. But if today's your day, celebrate it. Make some great memories. And from all of us here at Praise 104.7, happy birthday. Coming up, we're going to talk about the one, the only, Reverend Dr. Patricia Duchamp. She's got a big celebration that's going down tonight at St. Paul's Baptist Church. You want to be in the room. Keep it locked. More to come right here on Praise Inspiration Station. 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Long as I got King Jesus, I don't need nobody else. Come on, somebody.
1: 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Do you hear me what I say? Long as I got King Jesus, I don't need nobody else. Come on.

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1: Hey, good morning. Praise 104.7. She will bell the bell, hanging out with you today. Hope you're having an amazing day as we all gear up for not only today, but tonight, where the celebration goes down. 80 years of generosity and gratitude as we honor and love on Reverend Dr. Patricia Goodchamp. It's all happening tonight over at St. Paul's Baptist Church with an amazing lineup. Gospel Music Workshop of America, Peggy Britt, Cora Harvey Armstrong, Bishop Hezekiah Walker, William Murphy III. It is going to be amazing, and you want to be in the room. That is over at St. Paul's Baptist Church, Creighton Road, all kicking off at 7 p.m. Be in the room, all right? Press your way. It's going to be a memorable night. Keep it locked. More to come right here on Praise Your Inspiration Station. I'm Sheila Bell. Bell.
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0: timeless and classic. Whitney Houston is called I Love the Lord. What's up, everyone? I'm Sheila Bell the Bell with you. Thursday, September the 10th. We've got about 25 minutes to go before the top of the hour. Lunch and Learn. Today's Lunch and Learn. You don't want to miss it. You may want to even take notes on where you are in life and how come some of us get stuck, even in unhealthy spaces. How to get out of that space. We're going to talk about it. But right now, our fun segment, Did You Know? And we got some good ones for you today. Starting with, did you know that cannabis has surpassed cigarette use in the U.S. for the first time ever? Did you know following the 2016 Tennessee fires, Dolly Parton gave $1,000 a month for 5 months to each family whose home was destroyed? Did you know a 25-year-old study of people over the age of 80 with sharp memories found that diet and exercise habits varied widely among them, but strong social connection was the one trait they consistently shared? Did you know that Coco Gauff is set to face her opponent today in the quarterfinals of the 2026 U.S. Open at the Arthur Ashe Stadium in New York? Did you know a Harvard study has found a 15% increase in U.S. traffic fatalities on days when new albums are released? Did you know that sleeping for an additional 11 minutes each night, doing 4.5 more minutes of brisk walking and eating an extra 50 grams of vegetables each day can significantly reduce a person's risk of a heart attack? Did you know, contrary to popular belief, eggplants are actually very large berries? They're not vegetables. Did you know that highly intelligent people are more likely to swap out old habits for better ideas? And did you know, listen to this, Elon Musk has launched a website that mimics vote.gov in an effort to take your information and the information of millions of voters ahead of the midterm elections. And here's how he's doing it. The site is called votesafe.org. However, it actually mimics vote.gov, which is the official nonpartisan website where you would normally go to check your voter registration status. However, with this website, with Mr. Elon Musk, he's not asking just for that. He's asking for your personal information. He wants your name. He wants phone numbers. He wants email address. He wants to know your IP address. And he's asking for all of that just for you to check your registration status. You don't need to do that. Go to vote.gov if you need to do that. And stay away from votesafe.org because it's not safe. Keep it locked. More to come. Lunch alerts coming up at the top of the hour. I'm Sheila Bell. Bell.
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There's a praise on the inside. 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Sheila Bell the Bell hanging out with you today. Hope that you are having an amazing day. As we kick off Lunch and Learn today, it is all about you, your life, how you're living, what you need to do, some things that you need to change. And here it is. If you don't like how your life is unfolding, change some things. If you're stuck in an unhealthy lifestyle, toxic situation, if you don't really like the people you're hanging around, change it. If you grew up in the streets and you don't like the direction that your life is going in right now, choose another direction. Because here it is. Today, it's all about personal responsibility, growth, and realizing that while you may not be able to change your past, you can definitely, absolutely change the direction that you're going in. And we're going to talk about it and how you can make some of those healthy changes when we come back on A Little Lunch and Learn. I'm Sheila Bell the Bell. Up next, Sounds of Blackness. I believe I do. Keep it locked, everyone.

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1: No one knows God the Father apart from God the Son. 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Jesus was crucified for saying things like this. And were he walking the earth still today, rather than sitting in heaven, he'd get crucified again. 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

0: Hey, what's up, good people? Sheila Bell, the Bell, hanging out with you today. Hope that you're having an amazing day. We're in the middle of Lunch and Learn, and today it is all about you just looking at your life. Looking at your life and how your life is unfolding. And here it is. If you don't like how your life is unfolding, change some things. If you are stuck in an unhealthy lifestyle, a toxic situation, if you do the same thing every day, if you grew up in the streets, you want something different, if you keep choosing the wrong people to be your partner, think about it. It's going to stay just like it is because you refuse to make changes. But the bottom line is, this conversation today, it's about personal growth. It's about personal responsibility. And it's also about realizing that while you may not be able to change your past, you can definitely change the direction that you're going in. Let's start with just being honest with yourself, because growth begins with honesty. Stop pretending that something is working when it clearly is not. You're wasting time. Change your routine. If every day looks exactly the same, your results will likely stay the same. Small changes in your schedule can create some major shifts over time. Think about it. Stop blaming others. Blame keeps you stuck in victim mode, and taking responsibility gives you power because it puts the solution back in your hands. I remember there was somebody close to me. I was trying to help them out, but I started to realize we would go somewhere. I would invite them to go somewhere. And if something happened that they didn't like, instead of them taking on the responsibility that they made a decision to do what they did, they would blame me because why'd you even invite me? I'm like, whoa. Why did you? You knew I was. I'm like, at that point, y'all need to stay right where you guys are. Because people don't want to take responsibility for the decisions that they make. Choose better friends, people. The people around you will influence your thinking, behavior, and decision. And that is huge. You hear me? That is huge. The people who are around you, if they have nothing to add as far as value to your life, and they're constantly criticizing, or they're constantly trying to sway you to agree with them, where is a true friendship and where is a true pour into your life that will make things better? Look at the people who you are around. Look at their thought process. It may sound a little harsh, but it's real. Look at the thought process. Look at who they hang around and who's influencing them. Look at them if they're trying to do better with their life. Look at them if they are doing better with their life. If they're trying to make some serious changes for themselves to do better in life. Or have they become so comfortable with where they are in life that it is what it is? Think about it. Learn something new every day, people. Set some boundaries. Stop returning to toxic relationships because sometimes the lessons keep repeating, but the choice keeps repeating as well. And if someone consistently brings you confusion, pain, disrespect, or instability to your life, let them go. Healing often begins where unhealthy attachments end. You hear me? Let that mess go. And I'm telling you, sometimes it may feel uncomfortable to detach yourself from crazy. But once you do, you'll realize what you have allowed yourself to become comfortable with is just not good. There was a post, actually, on one of my pages that I wrote. But I want you to hear me on this. If someone says that they really want to just love you, but they have no space for commitment or emotions, how do you actually love somebody or make love to somebody when you're not in love with them? How do you say you want to be with them? Hello. And the only thing they have to offer you is lust. How do you build a solid relationship when you are never asked on a date? When you never spend quality time together? How do you tell someone that, what they will like and what they will like, and you convince them to like something, but you never ever ask them what they like? You're just trying to push them into what you want them to like. You only get late night calls. And understand, people, you're not the only one getting a late night call. But God knows who's picking up that phone. And I'm just saying, if you want different in your life, you have to be real with yourself and make some real decisions for things to be different. Otherwise, they are going to stay exactly the same. But it's up to you to make those decisions and stick with those decisions when you do that. A little Lunch and Learn today. We'll wrap it up. We come back right here on Praise Your Inspiration Station. You know we keep it real. Keep it live.
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0: 7, Sheila Valdevelle hanging up with you today. We are in the middle of our Lunch and Learn conversation, about to wrap it up, but it's been pretty good as well. Those who've been calling, just let me get out of this space and I'll pick up your calls. But if you're just joining us today, we're talking about if you don't like how your life has been unfolding, make some changes. If you're stuck in an unhealthy lifestyle, a toxic situation, if you're doing the same thing every day, if you grew up in the streets and you just don't know which direction to go in, you don't have to allow your past to dictate how your future is going to unfold. And today, it's really about just personal responsibility, growth, realizing that while you may not be able to change your past, you can definitely, absolutely change the direction that it's going in. And we're just breaking down some things that you can do for yourself, like just being honest with yourself, because growth begins with honesty. Change your daily routine. Stop blaming others. Choose better friends. Learn something new every day. Stop returning to toxic situations. Some other things to think about: be really intentional about taking better care of your health. Also, you cannot drive forward successfully with your life while you continue to look in the rearview mirror at your past. Learn the lessons from yesterday, but do not live there. Create some goals, save some money, strengthen your faith with God. Learn to say no. Create a morning routine. Focus on solutions. Problems exist in everyone's life, but spending all your energy discussing the problem rarely changes it. Growth occurs when you focus on what can be done next. You ever been in a conversation and all they do is complain about this, complain about that? And you might even say, well, have you considered doing this or have you considered doing that? They say, nah, but, and they go back to complaining again. Nothing's going to change unless you are intentional about making some changes. Here's another big one. Seek some therapy or some counseling. I know sometimes we think we can talk ourselves into being healed from stuff that we have gone through, trauma we've gone through, but baby, that's not it. Sometimes healing requires support, and a trained professional can actually help you process pain. Now understand, trying to find a good therapist is not easy. Believe me, I've been looking for a minute, and I thought I found one. I did find one who lived in Nashville, Tennessee. And she had just retired. The vibe was so good, but she had just retired. We did about 2-3 sessions, and she had just retired. And then trying to find one who doesn't know you, anything about you, and then you want to make sure the vibe is right. But as my cousin told me this morning, keep looking. Eventually, you will come across the right one. Change your environment, people. Stop making excuses. Learn to forgive. Some of us don't forgive. Mad about whatever it is, and will hold that thing over someone's head until the day God calls you home. And prayerfully, God will call you home if you continue to not forgive somebody. Think about that statement. Think about that statement, right? How's God going to call you home if you're not going to forgive somebody? God forgives all of us when we ask for forgiveness, but we don't want to forgive other people. Be selective about your relationships as well, because not everyone deserves access to your heart. That's all relationships, friend, family, foe, all relationships. You can't allow everybody to be that close on the front row of your life, and they mean you no well being for anything good. Protect yourself. Stop waiting for the perfect time. That's another big one. You know, we're going to do it the perfect time. The perfect time rarely arrives, and many dreams die while waiting for conditions to become ideal. So start where you are with what you have and keep moving forward. Face your fears. Spend more time with positive people. And just think about where you are spending your time, because we become like those 4 or 5 people we spend the most time with. Do they think? Are they pushing? Are they about goals? Are they driving? Are they really making a difference in our lives? And here's the last thing. Some of our folks, we got to really get on point with God. We talk about God. But when it comes to dealing with our issues, we don't want to deal with the real work, because a lot of it starts with healing, therapy, talking about this stuff, talking about trauma that you've gone through, sleeping around, want to feel better, all this good stuff like that. It's a temporary situation. It's a temporary situation for that moment. As a brother said, oh, it's just for a moment. But then you leave after doing whatever it is that you're doing, and you still have the drama. You still have the hurt. You still have the pain. You're still dealing with the trauma. Just for a moment, you're going to feel better? Do the work. Have those conversations. And stop using people to feel better. do the work. You hear me? Do the work. A little lunch and learn for you today to help us all get ourselves together. I'm Sheila Bell the Bell. Coming up in these streets at the top of the hour. Keep it locked, everyone.
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David Clarkin is called I'm Walking. Sheila Bell the Bell hanging out with you today. Thursday, it is September the 10th. We've got about 7 minutes after the 1 o'clock hour. Also in these beautiful streets, taking advantage of the sunshine, looking at the possibility of a thunderstorm this afternoon. Today's highs in the upper 90s, so make sure that you stay hydrated. Right now, though, in these streets, we want to let you guys know what's going on with Elon Musk. Why? Because you need to know. Like right now, Elon Musk has actually launched a website that mimics vote.gov in an effort to actually take your personal information ahead of the midterm elections. And here's what you need to know. The site is called votesafe.org. However, it actually mimics vote.gov, which is the official nonpartisan website where you would normally go to check your voter registration status. 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How about that? We're in these streets taking a look at what's happening right here, right now on Praise. I'm Sheila Bell, the Bell.

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0: 7, Sheba Bell the Bell hanging out with you today. Hope that you're having an amazing afternoon. 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To lock it in. Keep it locked. More to come. We're in these streets taking a look at what's happening right here, right now on Praise. I'm Sheila Bell.
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0: Hey, Praise 104.7, Sheila Bell the Bell. Pastor Mike Jr. is called. I got it. Reminding everyone, also, we've got a big event coming up in October, and I'm asking everyone to join me, yeah, for the 25th anniversary of the American Cancer Society Making Strides of Central Virginia. 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Keep it locked. More to come. Bell Bible Trivia coming up at the top of the hour. Sheila Bell.
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You ready? All right, here we go. The Bell Bible Trivia question for today is, what garden were Adam and Eve in when God placed them here? What garden were they in? Was it the Garden of Gethsemane? Was it the Garden of Eden? Was it the Garden of Good and Evil? Or was it heaven? What garden were Adam and Eve in? Got the answer? Hit me up. 804-345-9993. 804-345-9993. 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I'm Sheila Bell. Keep it locked, everyone.

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0: I just want to say, can somebody in here say it? 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
0: for
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1: No one knows God the Father apart from God the Son. 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Jesus was crucified for saying things like this. 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There is no declaration of God apart from Jesus.
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0: So the lesson here is, if you have giants in your life, trust God that he will remove them because they've got to come down. How about that? Sheila Bell the Bell hanging out here with you today on this Thursday. It is September the 10th, 22 minutes after the 2 o'clock hour. Looking at some sunshine temps in the upper 90s, but we're pressing our way. And right now, ready for the Bell Bible Trivia. And today, giving someone an opportunity to take over the airways here at Praise 104.7.
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2: Joel Robinson.
0: Hey, Miss Robinson, are you ready for the Bell Bible Trivia?
2: Yes, ma'am.
0: All right, let's do this. The Bell Bible Trivia question for today is, what garden were Adam and Eve in? Were they in the Garden of Gethsemane, Eden, good and evil, or were they in heaven?
2: Eden.
0: Yes, ma'am. They were in the Garden of Eden. That's where they started. That's where they stayed until they act up and God said, get out. Y'all don't know how to act.
2: But
0: well, yes, ma'am, you got the right answer, which also means you can take over the airways here at Praise 104.7. Some love, a shout-out, birthday wish, promoted business. You got it. Go for it.
2: Okay, just shout-out my church because I don't really have birthdays, but that would be church in Kingland, Virginia.
0: All right, anyone else? Pastor, friend, family?
2: Shout-out my husband, Stephen Robinson, and my kids, Jacqueline and Stephen Robinson.
0: All right. Well, I hope they are hearing the love from you, and I hope that they feel the love, and we want to say thank you to you as well for knowing the word and showing yourself approved and hanging out with us here on Praise 104.7. All right, God bless you real good. Love, love.
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Sheila Bell the Bell hanging out with you today. Pastor John P. Key, New Life Community, is called Life and Favor. We've had an amazing day today here on this Thursday, and thanking God for so much that he continues to help us get through and understand and work our way through. 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And when you start thinking about your life, if you don't like how it's unfolding, if you want things to change, if things have been stuck for too long and you want something different, then we talk about things that you need to do differently. As you start thinking about personal responsibility, growth, and realizing that while you may not be able to change your past, you can definitely change the direction that you're heading in now. And sometimes it just starts with being honest about your life, changing your daily routine. 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And sometimes you just need to stop and heal. Getting with somebody just to feel a little

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We've got a lot of information over there. We don't want you to miss out. And if you want to hang out direct with me, I'm on social media at The Bell Report, T-H-E-B-E-L-L-E Report. 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Got a lot of information there. And while you're there,

0: pet dog, whatever it is that you got at home. Be sure to take the babies out for a walk. And remember, when you are good to the babies will be good to you. But again, thanks for hanging out with me, all right? All right, keep it locked. Willie Mo Jr.'s coming up at the top of the hour. Have a great one, everyone. Love, love.
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1: Just in case you didn't know, Willie Mo Jr. is on your radio, family. It is the Willie Mo Jr. Show. Family, this is the start of Thank God Thursday. And I don't necessarily know if you know it or not, but I'm so thankful for you. I'm so thankful for what God is doing in your life. Here's the thing. So many people argue and think about everything that's going wrong. Today, we're going to think about what God is doing correct. All right? It's Thank God Thursday right here on the Willie Mo Jr. Show. Flat out.

0: family. Thank God Thursday edition of the show. Grateful that today we get the esteemed privilege to hang out with Corinne Hawthorne.
1: Yay!
0: She's coming up next hour. Make sure that you stick around. Family, I'm so grateful on Thank God Thursday to announce that coming up this Monday, the season 9 of the Love You More show
1: will
0: be starting off. And I'm grateful for that. Shout out to all of our new amazing partners. Let me tell anybody right now who has an idea, just do it, right? Like, no matter how crazy it may look, I've been rereading Andy Stanley's book, Visioneering, and just going through the scripture of Nehemiah and rebuilding the wall, et cetera, et cetera. And just how some things you just got to be quiet. Like, sometimes for me, I make so many announcements that it gives people an opportunity to actually think like, man, you crazy. You know what I mean? So now I prefer not meeting, saying what we going to do and just come back like, all right, so this part is done, done, done, done, done. All I need you to do is this, this, this, and this. So I'm so grateful for people out there who encourage dreamers like myself. To those of you who say, man, I ain't really got a dream, go serve somebody with one because we need you.
1: True.
0: Yes, indeed.
1: I'm so glad you said that too, because a couple weeks ago you asked me, you were like, so Are you starting this whole fitness journey? I was like, when I'm doing it, we'll talk about it.
0: Yeah, I'm going to just show up.
1: I'll just show up, yeah, and it's just like, hey, he did it. It's like, I feel like that's better, because when you make public announcements, then it's like, now you got the pressure of the announcement.
0: Yeah.
1: It's like, don't be a part of public announcement.
0: Yeah, yeah. That's because R. Kelly didn't land. But no, shout out to Ron.
1: You know what?
0: No, but here goes the thing. And I hope I'm saying this right, because I've been kind of just going through this book skimming. But I think Nehemiah was the person who rebuilt the wall, right? Mm-hmm. And, you know, his job, he was a cupbearer. Like, literally, he was the king's bartender.
1: That's what that is?
0: The cupbearer. Right? So if you put it in text, he's a bartender. But God is asking him to rebuild something, right? So it's like, how do you go from that to that? And what Andy's been teaching me through this visioneering book is that sometimes God will use those smaller roles to get you close to the king.
1: Facts.
0: so he can assist you in trusting, so he can rebuild things in you. So who am I talking to today? I'm talking to those people who feel like you are so overqualified for the position that you're in, that you're not treated the way you think you should be treated. But God will use that moment of faithfulness to give you a call to gain trust in a certain area, so you can rebuild something that God's always wanted to be rebuilt. So I am challenging anybody right now, please don't despise your small beginnings. You'll get this dream and your vision. God's going to take you there. But just be faithful where you are until you can get to where you want. Okay? Family, listen, when we come back, I got a brand new flat out hit of the week from the woman who will be hanging out with us next hour.

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1: 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The government is over $38 trillion in debt, which means the IRS is not slowing down, and the tax code is complex and unforgiving. 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
7: 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Flat Out.

0: Kareem Hawthorne, his favorite, right here on the Willie Moe Jr. Show.
1: So good.
0: Indeed. Stone, you know what? I must be his favorite.
1: Yeah.
0: That's not biblical. I just want to say that.
1: Well, you could be the apple of God's eye.
0: Okay.
1: He did say that we were the apple of his eye.
0: Yeah.
1: Yeah.
0: What so, he said, didn't it?
1: It's in the word.
0: I'm going to go look for it.
1: Yeah, it's in the word. I don't know the scripture, but I know it's in there.
0: All right. All right,
1: when we get back.
0: We talk about go find it. Family, right now, here's Darrell Walls, PJ Morton, Abel, right here on the Willie Moe Jr. Show. I love that song, though. I'm going to keep on saying I'm his favorite.

0: Daryl Walls, PJ Morton, Able, right here on the Willie Mo Jr. Show. God is able.
1: Amen.
0: Shout out to Daryl Walls. I seen him on a podcast here in Atlanta. And he really don't care what you say about him. I just want to put that
1: That's
0: out
1: good.
0: There.
1: I think we should all be like that.
0: Yeah, that freedom in him is I appreciate it. Cause I can acknowledge it and be aware of it because I walk in it, mm-hmm. right? I detect it, accept it, and then I address it, right? Like I don't let nobody, I'm like, hey man, it's not that I don't care about God, but your opinion, it don't really, come on somebody, it don't matter to me as much as it right. used to.
1: Your opinion is not the trending topic.
0: No, it is not. Praise God. So shout out to Daryl Walls. I love you to life, champ. Good to see you walking in freedom, okay? Family, of course, she has the top three trending topics in the nation. Coming up next hour, right now she has one. What's going on, Sheree?
2: What's good, Willie Mo Jr. and D-Stone? Trending topic for today. Yesterday, Apple announced the iPhone Duo, which is the company's first foldable smartphone. I've seen pictures. It look a little interesting. I don't know yet, but it look all right. The phone has a screen on the outside and opens up to show a larger display inside. The cameras are on the back, front, and inside as well. And it starts at a whopping $1,999. That's the retail price. Say what you will, do what you will with that. And it launches on October the 23rd. The new phone is about the size and shape of a passport, and Apple says it's the thinnest iPhone ever when the phone is unfolded. The front screen is 5.4 inches, while the inside display is 7.6 inches. The inner screen is about the size of an iPad mini, and the screen also has a matte texture that lowers glare and doesn't appear to easily smudge. But shout out to Apple in general. You know, I'm an Apple user. I got the Macs and the iPhones and the iPads. I got all the eyes, okay? So I'm not throwing shade on this at all. I don't need a new phone right now, but it is nice to see them trying to be competitive in the market and offer people something different. So if you get this phone, hit me up on social media. Let me know what you think about it. And you can let me know now, too, if you're kind of thinking about it, if you're skeptical, whatever. Let's talk about it. Hit me up. All my iPhone users, where you at? Tap in with me. Instagram and or X, formerly known as Twitter. The handle is at Sheree underscore Nicole, S-H-A-R-I underscore N-Y.
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1: Let it rise. There's no place I'd rather be than right here, just you and me, asking you

0: praise God. Yes, Lord. Ernest Pugh, your glory to see you.
1: And I found the verse. For those of you who are just tuning in, Willie asked me, you said that God said you were the apple of his eye. Where is that in the Bible? It's in Zechariah 2, verse 8.
0: Come on.
1: Thus said the Lord of hosts, after the glory hath he sent me unto the nations which spoiled you. For he that toucheth,
0: They don't have another version.
1: No, I'm sorry. I shouldn't have went to the KJV.
0: That man went to the KJV. Everybody under the age of 35 is lost. They've been reading NLT, Message, ESV. That man said, he maketh me lie down in the green pasture.
1: So there's an easier one. Deuteronomy 32:10, God kept Jacob as the apple of his eye in the wilderness. So that means that he just has his eye on you.
0: Yes, indeed.
1: Which sounds like you. I know he be watching you.
0: Praise the Lord. I know he does, and I'm grateful for that opportunity, but he can show enough look now because I ain't got much to hide. It was a time I'd be like, is he looking? I don't want him to see this.
1: Apparently, this was like a term in the Bible. It's in more than one place. It's in Psalms 17 and 8. David prays, keep me as the apple of his eye. Maybe that's the way they talked in the Bible days.
0: Yeah, no doubt. So that means that, you know,
1: the apple
0: I'm
1: of his
0: favorite.
1: Pupil.
0: Indeed. Praise the Lord.
1: The center.
0: Hey!
1: Of his attention.
0: Come on, I see revelations just starting to ooze out of
1: you. Yeah.
0: Yeah, I didn't see that.
1: So the apple of his eye means that you're the pupil. Okay. And you know, a pupil is somebody that you teach.
0: Yeah.
1: And God says that God rebukes the ones that he loves. So that means that sometimes when you're going through stuff, it's because he loves you.
0: Yeah.
1: Amen.
0: Yeah. Family, listen, when we come back, it is a chance for you to hang out with Corinne Hawthorne. We talking everything. She fell off a horse. She got a new record label. She got a new song. And she just built a whole house out of her pocket.
1: Whole house.
0: Yes, it

0: I'm still going for it. Even with higher stroke risk from atrial fibrillation, an irregular heartbeat not caused by a heart valve problem. In a clinical study, Eliquis apixaban reduces stroke risk and has less major bleeding than warfarin.
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Just in case you didn't know, Willie Moe Jr. is on your radio, family. It is the Willie Moe Jr. Show. Family, listen, of course, on Friends and Family Friday, I usually bring people in, but on Thursday, I've been doing my best for my Thursday audience to really enjoy some of our big time amazing artists. Today is no different. We get the esteemed privilege to hang out with the one and only Corinne Hawthorne. When we come back, we're talking new music. Come on, somebody. Big gospel project. And of course, she's been doing an amazing job of self-funding her dream home. We're going to talk about all of that when we come back. Right now, here's a little throwback, Corinne Hawthorne, right here on the Willie Moe Jr. Show.

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0: Come on, I'm his favorite.
1: Yep. She said, I must be. Hey, Glory. What up, Corinne?
0: Shondo.
2: Yes. Gotta be. I must be. That's what I said. I must be his favorite because
1: come on.
2: Where my life been going, it's no way. He does not love me.
0: Indeed, Corinne, I was praying so hard when I seen something on social media when you had a horse fall. Corinne, before we talk about this new music, like, first off, I am glad you are okay. And if I need to, I can come down there and knock that horse out for you if you need me to.
2: You know what? Come on the next flight. That horse do need to be popped. I think it need a good pop.
0: Girl, you like so Southern though. Like you're building. I get a chance to kind of peek in every now and then, but I see that you are building your dream home and just doing so many things. Like, how are you getting involved in so much at such a beautiful younger age, man, with real estate?
2: Literally, I feel like I'm just like bored. Like I wake up and I see things, I think about them and I just do it. And then after the fact, I'm literally like, how in the world did I do that? But I don't know, like I just have lots of ideas all the time and I feel like I'm never the person that's kind of scared to like step out on faith and try things even if I don't have any experience. And that's what it was for my house. I was like, I've never done this before, I don't know what I'm doing, but I'm trusting God. And that's what I did. So yeah, I built my house myself from the ground up and I am enjoying every second of it. And it was just a beautiful process because I feel like it encouraged a lot of people as well. I got to film the entire thing and put it up on YouTube, so it was a journey and I can't wait to do more.
0: Indeed. Congratulations, I'm so proud of you. Hanging out with Corinne Hawthorne. Corinne, what have you learned about money that you wish somebody would have taught you when you first came into the industry?
2: It goes so fast. Like money is just going, like where is it at? Like literally that's how I feel. But I don't know, I feel like what I felt when I was younger was I don't feel like nobody taught me it. It was just something that I kind of like realized that I wanted to prep for like the future. So like whenever I talk to people, I am like, you need to prepare for what you want for yourself in 10 years now.
0: Yes.
2: You know what I'm saying? Like make those preparations now. Don't wait until all of the pieces are coming together. Don't wait until you have all your money, you have your down payment. You could be so far away from actually being ready to hit go on whatever it is you want to do, but you still need to treat it like it's gonna happen now. Mm-hmm. So I think that would be something that I would encourage other people for. Start building your credit. You know what I'm saying? Credit ain't no joke. I don't care if you're 18 years old, you need to start doing something to build your credit. Because at some point you're gonna need it. So I feel like that's just advice that I wish that I had, or at least like I wish that I had, I guess, more people kind of teaching me those things. But I did try my best with the resources I had to try to prepare for where I'm at now. And even now, I'm preparing for things in the future. So yeah.
0: Indeed. Hanging out with Corinne Hawthorne. When we come back, we're talking music. Corinne has this beautiful sound that intersects R&B

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0: Ren Hawthorne right here on the Willie Mo Jr. Show. And Corinne is here with us right now.
1: Yes, she is.
0: Corinne, I hear it's a new season because you recently signed with Motown Gospel. Now, after everything you already accomplished, what does starting a new chapter feel like when you're no longer the young girl everybody first met on The Voice?
2: You know what? It feels great. Oh, my God. It feels incredible. I feel like, you know, starting so young, I think that just within itself is just like a journey. You know, I didn't know who I was. People didn't really know who I was. I had to go on a journey, not only like as an artist, but just as a young woman to learn myself. So I think like now with everything that I've been through, just from my experience in life, has like prepared me for where I am now. I'm smarter. I'm more confident. Like I know who I am, and I'm still obviously like growing every single day. But it feels really good to just be in this position to where I can confidently, you know, do the things that I know that God is calling me to do. But even business wise, like I done so much within this time. Like you just talked about building my house. I owned a business. Like I'm a real business girl now. So I know how to fight for myself in a different way as well when it comes to just making sure that I'm taken care of and I get the most out of every opportunity. So it feels incredible. I'm very happy in this season. I'm grateful for experience. Yeah.
0: Indeed. Well, I appreciate you checking in. Last question, and I'll let you go ahead and finish building houses and making cobbles.
1: Right.
0: You know, number one, I want to tell you, I never forget. It had to be like 2017, 2018. I asked you, I said, would you want to win? What would you want to win? Like, I want to win a Grammy, baby. I was like, yeah, that's what I'm talking about. Because sometimes, I was like, oh, I love her because she real. But I just want to ask you now, do you still see the accolades? Because I know you his favorite. Do you still see the Grammys and different accolades as special? Or are you just content now just saying, hey, man, hey, I'm winning in so many areas of my life. If that happens, it happens. If not, it is what it is.
2: I think it's that exactly that. Like, I feel like I found like success in different areas of my life, like even outside of like music. Like, I hate to keep bringing it up, but like building my house with no experience is such a huge accomplishment. Yeah. Like, that's something that I had zero experience, zero help doing, and I did it. And now I'm encouraging other people and teaching other people how to do that. That is like, it's such a fulfillment in a way that's just like so much different than like your skill set. Cause I've been singing. I knew I could sing since I was 6 years old. You know what I'm saying? Like, that's a natural talent, but being able to do things that are outside of your comfort zone that God can like step in and show you, like I can help you to do this too. Those things mean a lot more. And I'm not saying I don't want no Grammy, baby. I still take the Grammy for sure. But if I never get it, like, I think like the place that I am in life, it's like ministry is about so many different aspects of your life. It's not just always about what you're naturally good at. And like, I get so much comfort. Like, I got so many chickens and horses in the back of my house, and go and grab eggs from my coop every day brings me happiness. That's success. I raise them chickens from the ground up. Okay.
0: Yes,
2: so I don't know. I'm in such a different place in my life, and I'm genuinely just happy as long as I'm getting better, but I'll take the Grammy too.
0: Indeed. Did you get married yet too, or you just chilling for right now?
2: No. We gonna see. You gotta bring me on the podcast.
0: Yeah, that's
2: about
0: what we talking about.
2: I got
0: about.
2: The tea.
0: Yes,
2: I got the tea.
0: Come on,
2: I got the tea.
0: Yes.
2: No, your girl is not married.
0: Okay, well, listen. As half of the audience goes to her DMs right
1: I
0: now.
1: I know, right? No.
0: But listen, her new song is. It's his favorite. It's available right now wherever you stream. Shout out to my friends at Motown. We always appreciate you checking in. And thank you for being honest, open, and transparent. We appreciate you, Corinne.
2: Thank you. I love you guys so much.
0: Yeah, they love
1: appreciate
0: you. Have a blessed. Just in case you
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4: This is the Daily Play with Joy Taylor. The defending champs lost their quarterback on the first drive of the game, but they were able to grind out a win with backup Drew Lock. And as we wait to see the severity of Sam Darnold's knee and or hip injury, it's clear that the Seahawks players believe in each other and their coach. The offense struggled when Darnold went out, but Seattle's defense held them in it, and Lock got rolling in the second half, leading the drive to tie the game, and then the drive to take the lead early in the fourth quarter. Seattle was missing key players in the secondary, and even fully healthy, this defense is not the same as Legion and Boom. But for the number one defense last year, and they stepped up big, kicking off Drake May 3 times to seal the win. Hopefully for the Patriots, the Seahawks just have their number, and this isn't the beginning of New England's Super Bowl hangover. 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

0: 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Magogo family, everybody, expect hit after hit after hit after hit.
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0: out this disclaimer and say anyone who has high blood pressure should not watch Coco Gauff play. Yesterday, Coco saved 2 match points and she fought back from being a set down to beat Mira Andreeva and punch her ticket to the U.S. Open semifinal match against the incoming world number one, Elena Rybakina. The final tally was 2-6, 7-6, and 6-2 in Coco's favor. She would go on to say her play was inspired by fellow American Big Foe Frances Tiafoe's comeback victory over Alex Mickelson on Tuesday night. It was a good one. After the win, here's some of what Coco had to say about her support system.
1: How important are the people in your box to be able to come through a match when you weren't playing your best?
2: Oh, well, so important. I know sometimes I give them a hard time, but I think, you know, when I'm just stressed out, I need to look over and not see them stressed out, even though they might be stressed out. And yeah, I think the motto of the match is just to fight. And yeah, thank you guys for the energy. Sorry for what was said. I think they're too tired. JC can't even stand up anymore.
0: Number two, the U.S. just went through its hottest summer in 132 years of record-keeping, pushing past the infamous Dust Bowl summer of 1936. This all according to the National Oceanic and Atmospheric Administration. August and the June through August period both set all-time records, while July was the hottest month ever recorded in the country, with many cities enduring triple-digit temperatures. I can attest to that. Those of us here in the ATL know what that's about. And all in all, 1,541 monthly heat records, unreal, were tied or broken nationwide. This comes while El Nino, is gaining strength in the tropical Pacific and the intensifying effects of climate change. I talked about El Nino yesterday when I was speaking about Hawaii and just the impacts of a tropical storm there. So it is real. Global warming is real. If you don't want to believe it, I don't know what to tell you. The numbers and the data is here for your use. And for your research, do with it what you will.
3: Only I can make this promise to you. And here is my promise. If the Republicans win the House of Representatives and the United States Senate, both of them, because of our economic, tremendous economic success, like in history, we've never had anything like what's happening. But because of our tremendous strength and success economically, I will issue a dividend to every adult citizen in the United States of America for $5,000.
0: Well, there you have it, ladies and gentlemen. That's number three. That was our president, Donald Trump, promising to pay every American adult $5,000 if the Republicans win November's midterm elections. He made the promise last night in Dallas when he headlined the GOP's first midterm convention. Would say you, let's talk about it. Or if you want to weigh in on the U.S. just going through its hottest summer in 132 years of record keeping. Yeah, basically, let's talk about global warming. Want to chat about that? We can. Or if you want to weigh in on some U.S. Open fun, Coco Gauff punched her ticket to the semifinals. Very, very challenging match. She fought back, so she'll be in the semifinals. And also, Taylor Townsend is going to be in the women's doubles U.S. Open final tomorrow. So I'll be rooting for both of them. Will you? Let's talk about it. Hit me up. Instagram and or X, formerly known as Twitter. The handle is at Sheree_Nicole, S-H-A-R-I underscore

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0: JJ Harrison, nothing else. Right here on the Willie Mo Jr. Show. Major love to JJ Harrison. Family, just thank God Thursday. And I want to tell you, thank you, that I'm grateful for everybody under the sound of my voice who has made it through this year without losing your mind. Because there are so many things that have come to attack your mind, your willpower, just your spirit sitting in the right place. You didn't lose it. And I'm so grateful for you. And to those of you who are going through so much right now, seem like one thing after another, just know that God has not taken his unchanging hand off of your life. This is just something that you have to go through, because you're going to get better. And you win in the end. It doesn't feel like you're winning right now, baby. It's not the end. You're in the live with Willie Mo Jr. What's your name? Where you calling from?
1: This is Frankie from Raleigh. And I just thank God that he reminds us that there's intimacy in being still and listening to him, because God is still speaking. God is still healing. God is still delivering. And we are believing him and praising him in advance for miracles to take place, because he is still in the miracle working business.
0: Yes, Lord. We appreciate you. We appreciate you. You're on the line with Willie Mo Jr. Thank God Thursday. What's your name? Where you calling from?
2: My name is Geronis. I'm calling from Concord, North Carolina.
0: Okay.
2: And I'm thanking God because he gave me another chance of employment. I lost my job on June 24th.
0: Okay.
2: And by August 17th, I was already getting 3 offers to choose from. So I'm very grateful that he gave me another opportunity for another job.
0: Come on. Come on. Give me another one. You're on the line with Willie Mo. Thank God Thursday. What's your name? Where you calling from?
3: This is Molly Jones. I'm from Virginia, and I'm calling to thank God for 2 situations I've been dealing with for the last 3 months. And that is, I had my grandson on my insurance. After he moved out, I took him off, and I was in the hospital. He drove my car, and he told me that. So now the insurance company wants to go back to the first one I told him. I'm thanking God for my health, my strength, and for working out both of those situations, because I know he's got it.
0: I know that's right.
4: Yeah.
0: I know that's right.
4: Wow.
0: Come on, somebody.
4: Yes, her name is Smiley, though.
0: I love it.
4: Named your baby Smiley, huh?
0: Yes, indeed. 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To those of you who want to share what you are thanking God for, this moment is for you. On the way, I got music from CeCe Winans and Tamela Mann. It's the Willie Mo Jr. Show, flat out. Hey, Willie Mo Jr. here.
4: And your boy, D Stone.
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23: 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Earlier wrecks have been cleared out of the way, except for one, Hall Street Road at Brad McNear Parkway. 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
26: 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And just in case you didn't know, you're listening to the Willie Moore Jr. Show.

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0: 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This is Smokey Norful. And just in case you didn't know, you're listening to the Willie Moore Jr. Show. Flat out.
1: Let me take you back to a gospel. 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
1: Hello, God.
0: Hello, God. Mm-hmm. Wyclef John on there, too.
1: Yeah, and Kirk Franklin.
0: Yeah, man. I seen something Kirk Franklin was doing. He was in Orlando, too, with all of them. I don't know what they was doing in Orlando this weekend.
1: They might have been down there to see Ty.
0: I don't think I seen Ty.
1: Oh, okay.
0: They probably went over the house after.
1: Or they went to Disney.
0: No, it's too much magic going on over there.
1: He's so crazy.
0: Yeah, church people don't like magic.
1: It's like it's... Right.
0: Yeah, they like Santa Claus, though, I tell you that, but...
1: How Santa Claus come down that chimney? That sound like magic to me.
0: Johnson. Gotta make sure they like... We like Magic Johnson. We don't like nothing else about no magic. Right. Praise the Lord. You on the line on Thank God Thursday. What's your name? Where you calling from?
2: My name is Tasha. I am calling from Norfolk, Virginia.
0: Okay.
2: And what I am thanking God for is for allowing me to be a work in progress and not giving up on the person that I am. I know that... I'm supposed to be doing his work, so I just want to thank him for allowing me to be a work in progress.
1: Amen.
0: I love it. Thank you for checking in. You're on the line with Willie Mo. What's your name? Where you calling from?
3: My name is Chrissy from Jacksonville.
1: Duval.
3: And I'm just thanking God for life today. You know, I've been going through so much, and just God just has been still continuing to bless me. You know, my children, my daughter just went to college. My son, you know, he just lost his dad, but we are just getting through it. But I just thank God for just still continuing to be God. I just thank God for God.
0: Wow. I'm so grateful for everybody who checked in. Stone, what you thankful for real quick? Just real quick.
1: I'm going to actually say it in the motivational moment. Huh? So I want everybody to stick around for the last hour of the show. At the very, very end, before you leave, we like to give you a motivational moment, and I'm doing it today. So
0: indeed. Praise break coming up. Stick around. It's the Willie Mo Jr. Show. Flat out.
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0: What's up, y'all? This is Will Smith, and you're listening to my boy Willie Moore Jr. on the Willie Moore Jr. Show. Flat out.
1: Thank you, God, for giving us our identity in you. We can know who we are because we know whose we are. And we don't have to work for your approval. You've called us by name.

It's Sybil Wilkes with What We Need to Know. Police in Jackson, Mississippi are investigating the death of 29-year-old Tayshia Fortune as a homicide after her body was discovered hanging from a tree behind a vacant West Jackson residence. The police chief, Rochelle Brackney, confirmed investigators treated the case as a murder from the start. While an official autopsy was completed 4 weeks ago, law enforcement authorities remain waiting on final findings from the medical examiner. Authorities detained a person of interest on an unrelated firearms charge, though no former charges have been filed in Fortune's death. Ahead of the 25th anniversary of the September 11th attacks, former President George W. Bush spoke at his presidential library in Dallas Wednesday night alongside former Secretary of State Condoleezza Rice. Reflecting on his presidency, Bush described 9/11 as a clarifying historical moment for his administration, praising the millions of brave Americans who volunteered and joined the armed forces to serve a nation in peril. In artificial intelligence world, safety researcher Evan Hubinger at Anthropic warns the probability that AI extinguishes human civilization within the next decade exceeds 10%. His alarming public statements follow the sudden resignation of fellow Anthropic researcher Jacob Coxon, who accused leading tech laboratories of racing towards superintelligence without adequate safety controls while gambling with human lives. In sports, the Seattle Seahawks defeated the New England Patriots 13-10 in the NFL regular season opener. Seattle intercepted Drake May to seal the Super Bowl 60 rematch victory, while week one continues today down under in Australia as the Los Angeles Rams duel the San Francisco 49ers. To subscribe to my free daily newsletter, please visit SybilWilkes.com. For all the news 24/7, go to NewsOne.com. I'm Sybil Wilkes. 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
3: 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A broken down 18-wheeler, 64 West, before New Kent, Providence Forge. And a non-injury wreck in the way on Cowardin Avenue near Sims Avenue. 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
5: Last year, we had 295 trials where we've been offered a total of $90 million on all those cases. When the dust settled, we had recovered over $1.1 billion in verdicts and mid-trial settlements. I'm John Morgan of Morgan & Morgan. 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
1: Hey, this is Pastor Mike Todd. And just in case you didn't know, you listening to the Willie Moore Jr. Show. Flat out.

0: do keep it 100, family.
1: We do.
0: It's the Willie Mo Jr. Show. It's time for the praise break. Talk to us, Stone.
1: Man, I'm so excited about the praise break today because actually somebody called this week and they were like, they're really, really asking or believing God that they'll have enough money to be on the One Voyage cruise because they enjoyed Ship Church so much last year. So today's mix, I don't usually do this, is dedicated to anybody who's ever been on the ship and has ever been to Ship Church. And if you've never been there, 214-495-1963. Get your cabin for the One Voyage cruise. And we launch this thing in 5,
0: 4,
1: 3,
0: 2,
1: 1.
0: Let's go. 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

0: me a creme de la creme. 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
1: Yo, Danny. I will say Jesus on the telephone, tell him what you need. Come on, one of them phone. It's a sound like an angel. Forget about that. Anyway.

0: Willie Moore Jr. Show Praise Break coming to a close, but I got Ja'Kalyn Carr live in the studio.
1: Yeah.
0: And she is going to be on the cruise this year, which is super duper exciting. It's her first one.
1: Yes.
0: So I'm telling you, great opportunity for you to get up close and personal with some of your favorite artists. Ja'Kalyn Carr, Deshaun Mitchell, Pastor Mike Jr., and we're going to be having a good time.
1: Yes, yes, we are. We are, we are. I mean, you can't have all those powerhouses and, you know, you don't leave with something.
0: Yeah, no, you
1: on
0: don't. Listen, you are not going to feel alone on the cruise. You're going to be like, I feel something.
1: Yes.
0: And I'm going to say, that's the Holy Ghost.
1: Yes. You never feel lonely with the Holy Ghost.
0: Exactly. So what you need to do is call this number, 214-495-1963. Cabins are going extremely fast. It's going to be amazing. So if you want to be a part of this, make sure that you witness it when it happens, all right? 214-495-1963. As a matter of fact, say it with me, Ja'Kalyn. 214-495-1963. There you go. Everybody, get your cabins. And, of course, you know we're partying with a purpose. We're raising money for HBCUs, which is so important because where would we be if somebody didn't care about us?
1: That's
0: so
1: right.
0: We are going to continue to keep that care train going, and we want to see you on the ship, okay? So get your cabins today.
1: Today.
0: So that you can praise God with Ja'Kalyn Carr, all right? All right, here on the Willie Moore Jr. Show.
1: Flat out.
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5: 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Flat out!

Sup? I love that Willie Moore Jr. is so relatable to the younger audience that loves God, that wants to talk about real life topics. He talks about everything from finances to relationships. And that's why I love the Willie Moore Jr. Show.

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Francis Neely, the private investigator and former military colleague of Jack Reacher, is taking center stage. After the suspicious death of a beloved friend, Neely will stop at nothing to uncover the truth. Get ready for a dark, edgy thriller filled with suspense, danger, and a relentless search for justice. 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

0: What's going on, family? It's your girl, Sheree Nicole, still holding it down as always right here on the Willie Mo Jr. Show. It's Thursday, and I do have just a thought, and I was really sitting with this as I was looking at some of these matches at the U.S. Open, Ben Shelton's historic match that he had the other day, not finishing till 3:33 in the morning. The longest match, I believe, on record at the U.S. Open on the men's side. And then also looking at an incredibly long back and forth exchange that Coco Gauff had in her quarterfinal match yesterday. And I'm like, man, these players endure a lot. They push through at levels that are so extraordinary. And in doing so, on the other side of that is victory for them. And so I know that we talk about working smarter, not harder. I've talked about it on this show. Finding ways to relax and restore and regroup. I've talked about it ad nauseum on this show because you need to do those things. But sometimes, I'm going to be honest with y'all, we just got to go through it. And so the question now is, how much can you handle? Can you stick it out when you're exhausted? Can you stay with it when you're down a set and it looks like you're going to lose? Can you push through when you're tired? Can you make it one more day when you feel like you can't? And the answer to all of those questions, in many respects, should be yes. Even if you don't feel it in your body, even if you don't feel it in your heart, your mind is a powerful tool. You can tell yourself and will yourself to do things. And so as I'm looking at what it's been taking for these players to make it to every next round, to push through to the next level, to make it ultimately to get an opportunity to hoist that championship trophy up, they've had to handle a lot. They've had to push through a lot. They've had to overcome odds. And we have to understand that in life, that is going to be a requirement for us at some point, sometime, if not all the time in many respects. Very few things come easy. Not to say things can't come easy, because there are blessings that just slap us upside the head and we're just walking down the street. Those things happen. But there are also access points to God's best for us that are going to require us to push through some things. Just a thought. Want to hear more of my thoughts? You can actually check out my podcast, Just a Thought with Sheree Nicole. It's available on Apple Podcasts as well as Spotify and also YouTube. 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That's S-H-A-R-I-N-Y-C-O-L-E. 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

0: Fred Hammond, blessed right here on the Willie Mo Jr. Show. Family, it is time for a motivational moment that I believe is going to be extremely special for you. Mm-hmm. Dwight Stone, talk to us.
1: So check this out, Willie. Sometimes the thing that you're complaining about is the thing that's actually connecting you to the thing that you prayed for. All right, let me help you out. So you prayed for your family, but now your family needs your time. You prayed for the opportunity, but now the opportunity requires work. You prayed for this house, Willie.
0: Yes, Lord.
1: But now this house requires, you know what I mean? Attention. You prayed for God to use you, and now people need something from you. So we got to be careful asking God for blessings that you're not willing to be responsible for.
0: Yes, Lord.
1: Because blessed doesn't always look easy. Look at what Corinne Hawthorne is doing now.
0: Yes,
1: you know what I mean? She's building houses from scratch.
0: Scratch.
1: And she said that she was completely outside of her comfort zone. But guess what? She's blessed. So sometimes being blessed also means being stretched.
0: Yes.
1: Think about that. What? Say it.
0: Now, once you get in there, you know, it's scary when you're going for it. But then once you get in there, God starts to show you different things. Go ahead.
1: Okay. So sometimes blessed looks like, Lord, I don't know how to do this. But you're here, so let's go for it. And God is still good. So I just want to encourage you today to look at your blessings another way. Don't just look at the responsibility. Don't just look at the stress. Don't just look at all the weight of the situation. Remember that one day, not too long ago, you were praying like, God, if you just gave me this, I'd be so happy. And now it's here, and you're like, God, if you just take this away.
0: Pick it up.
1: But listen, if you're not a part of this amazing family where God lifts burdens and makes them light because he can handle it better than you can, I want you to join that family today. Say, Lord God.
0: Lord God.
1: I repent.
0: I repent.
1: For every part of me.
0: For every part of
1: me. That's not like you.
0: That's not like you.
1: Thank you for dying for my sins.
0: Thank you for dying for my
1: sins. I believe you rose from the dead.
0: I believe you rose from
1: the dead. And because of your sacrifice.
0: Because of your sacrifice.
1: And because of my belief.
0: Because of my belief.
1: I'm saved.
0: I'm saved.
1: And around here, we like to say, you say, baby.
0: And you blessed. Hallelujah. If you said that for the first time, please text us 314-470-8514. Okay. Make sure that you text me and let me know you said yes for the first time. Tomorrow's Friends and Family Friday. We'll be hanging out once again, and we need you to tune in.

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All right, family, it is the Nightly Spirit. It's your girl, Darlene, and I want to just, I kind of touched on it last night. There is a viral preacher who said something that was so outlandish this week. Everybody's been talking about it. But I just want to know, when a preacher says something outrageous from the pulpit, does public correction create accountability, or does it just make them more famous? We're going to talk about that. 17 minutes away. Let's get into it. It's your girl, Darlene, on the Nightly Spirit.

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It is the Nightly Spirit. It's your girl, Darlene. And family, you know, it happens. If it doesn't happen once a week, it happens twice a month or three times a month. A pastor is going to go viral for something they said, and everybody's going to know all about it. All right? We get it. We get it. We get it. But let me just ask you, if a preacher says something from the pulpit that's outrageous, it's theologically questionable, it's offensive, it's reckless, or just plain wild, okay, then somebody clips it, the clip goes viral. Now everybody is reposting it, they're reacting to it, they are preaching responses to it, and they're making TikToks and Instagram reels about it, and they're debating about it for days upon days. So what should we as believers actually do? A, should we actually call them out? If you have a public platform and you say something publicly irresponsible, public accountability is fair, right? Okay, or should we just stop giving them attention? Because every repost, every reaction, an angry comment is going to feed the algorithm, and it makes the preacher even more famous. So my question tonight, all right, we're going out here in these church internet streets. Correct it or starve it? That is the question. Clips out everywhere. Give it attention or stop giving it attention. What do you think we should actually do in situations like that? Call me, 1-877-345-7747. Again, 1-877-345-7747. Tell me what you feel about that. What should we do in a situation, you know, we have a pastor that's going viral for saying some absurd things. So do we just keep on reposting it, or should we just stop reposting it and don't give it any attention? 1-877-345-7747. Call you, girl. Let's talk about it on the Nightly Spirit.

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0: the Nightly Spirit. It's your girl, Darlene. It is This or That Thursday. And tonight, we're talking about, you know, it's inevitable. Every time we turn around, somebody's pastor is going viral for saying something that's theologically incorrect, that is outlandish, whatever. But as the faith community, how should we respond to it? Should we be the ones to call them out? Or should we just starve it? Because when you call them out, you keep reposting, you're making that pastor that much more famous, right? Or should we just ignore it and starve it and just keep it moving? What do you say? Tell us your name and where you're calling from.
1: Denise, and what they do at their church is their business. That's why they go to that church. And everybody trying to be the Holy Ghost for everybody. Let Holy Ghost pray for them. Let Holy Ghost convict them and let him change.
0: All right. I appreciate your call tonight. Thank you so much. You know, family, you know, some of these videos start. Now, I normally don't respond to stuff like this. Yes, you do. Yeah, you do. Because it's your seventh response video this month. Then you'll say, you know, I don't want to give this person any more attention. But then you give a 47-minute live stream about what the person has said. Baby, you have not starved the controversy. You continue to cater. We need to learn, right? We need to learn. What do you say? 1-877-345-7747. When a pastor, or a faith leader, a community leader, a gospel artist, whatever, goes viral for saying something outlandish, should we continue to repost it and call them out publicly and tell everybody that we know? Or should we just ignore it, starve it, and leave it be? 1-877-345-7747. I want to know what you think about that. This was That Thursday on the Nightly Spirit.

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1: Sickle cell disease is one of the most common genetic disorders in the United States, primarily affecting those of African descent. 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Know your sickle cell trait status. 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

0: love Darlene's show. Yes, yes, yes.
1: You love your Darlene McCoy.
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0: It is the Nightly Spirit. It's your girl, Darlene, and family. We're having this good discussion tonight. You know, if you don't know what's viral now from a pastor, just wait. Something else will be viral next week. Just watch, because I don't know why. Our pastors are always on display. Well, I do know why. I do know why. They're always going to be on the front line of the internet, right? But when someone says something outlandish like that, do you think it's responsible for us to call them out and hold them accountable by responding to it and reposting what they said over and over and over? Or should we learn how to starve it and just let it die? You know, the Bible says if you resist the devil, he'll flee from you. I'm just saying. What do you think about this? Tell us your name and where you're calling from.
1: I'm Deidre. I'm calling from Washington, D.C., and I wanted to say that it just takes discipline to starve, you know, to starve that negative stuff that's going on with people, just starving it. Don't feed it. You know, all of that stuff is just, that's how things go viral. It's because we feed it. And if it's negative, we shouldn't feed it. That's what I would do. But that takes maturity, and it also takes discipline.
0: All right. I thank you so much for calling. You know, family, sometimes accountability needs a microphone. That's the truth. But then sometimes wisdom needs a mute button. You know, you can't complain that somebody, you know, is seeking attention while you're helping them find the attention and continuing to talk about it, and continuing to post about it, right? Should we call them out or starve them from getting the attention? Anytime somebody in the faith community, the gospel industry, or, you know, you've got public beef between gospel artists or gospel leaders, and you got like a public pastor going viral for saying something crazy, should we keep on holding them and calling them out publicly? Or should we start learning how to starve it by just continuing to scroll and not giving it any attention? What do you think about that on this or that Thursday? Call me 1-877-345-7747. It's your girl, Darlene, on the Nightly Spirit.

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13: The Nightly Spirit is your girl, Darlene, and family. We're having a great discussion in the chat room tonight. You know, pastors go viral all the time because of what they say in the pulpit. People are going to take clips. They're going to post it, and then they're going to repost it, and other people are going to repost their commentary on what was said, and blase, blase, blase. My question for you tonight is this. As the faith community, should we continue to call people out and hold them accountable publicly? Or should we start learning how to starve this and give it less attention? Because every time we repost it, we're making people famous, right? Is that what we want to do? Do we want everybody to see that? You know what I mean? Huh? Think about it. Call your girl. 1-877-345-7747. Again, 1-877-345-7747. I'm going to just tell you something, family. Public influence should come with